0: Brisbane's greatest workday variety, Love Kiss 97.3. How good was the weekend? Seeing our Lions bring home the three-peat? They are going to go down in history as the greatest team of all time. Hey, we take you from Justin Bieber. Put it next to this. All fired up, playing for you in moments, so I need you to lock it, Kiss.
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trying. 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

0: 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Ray's Where Is My Husband playing for you in moments, and next, Michael Jackson's Black or White. 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

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This is me.

0: Brisbane's greatest workday variety takes you from Linkin Park Numb and puts it right next to this. And I used to love you, now every day I hate you just a little more. Ed Sheeran's A Little More playing for you next, plus we throw it back in history. 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

0: 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And next we throw our playlist back in history, three old school anthems back to back to back. 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
22: Brisbane traffic.
23: Got a crash here to be cleared away through Stafford Heights, Appleby Road near Redwood Street. Crash in Ashgrove, Ashgrove Avenue near Waterworks Road, and a crash for the M1 northbound around exit 41 through Yatala. Broken down truck in Ironbark, Warrego Highway eastbound right lane before the Brisbane Valley Highway, and a breakdown Maramba Downs, Bruce Highway south out of the Pine Rivers Bridge. 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To the Kiss cast, showers today in the top of 25. Right now 24 degrees. That's Kiss traffic and weather together.
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26: Now.
25: Afternoon, I'm Alana Riley. Well, a homicide investigation continues west of Brisbane after reports a vehicle allegedly struck a man at Fernvale. Police say a 50-year-old man was declared deceased at the scene last night while a 45-year-old woman is in custody. A Queensland police officer who was allegedly stabbed in the neck during an incident in Brisbane's east remains in hospital today. The police union says Constable Wesley Thomas is in high spirits but in pain after the ordeal at Hemant yesterday. In other news, more than a third of Aussies have given up on the idea of owning their own home, according to new research by News Corp. But Gen Z has slightly brighter hopes than millennials. And Queensland's State Flying Squad has hit a new milestone, with the Police Rapid Response Unit deployed to 200 crime hotspots since it was introduced. That includes 13 across the Moreton region. In entertainment news, the best TV show crowned. Details in a sec.
27: GYG are all in on flavour, so when they say the salsa station's on them, don't be shy. More flavour for free, that's GYG done right.
25: Yeah, the drama series Breaking Bad has been labelled the best TV show so far this century. The New York Times compiled the list, the top 100 television series released since the year 2000, with The Wire and Mad Men rounding out the top three. Your sport check in a sec. The AFL Premiership Trophy has touched down in Brisbane for a third time in a row after Saturday's grand final win. On Nine, Lions coach Chris Fagan admits it's exciting to see how much the club has grown since he stepped into the top job 10 years ago.
28: My first year, you know, to be lucky to get 10,000 people at the Gabba. Now it's 35, 40,000 people.
25: The group have a hotel for Mad Monday today after hitting Caxton Street for celebrations overnight. They're also holding a free fan event at River Stage tomorrow. The Kiss Cast is next. Showers around Brisbane this afternoon, tops of 25 degrees. Tomorrow, more wet weather and 23. Right now, it is 23 degrees on Brisbane's Kiss 97.3.
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0: Brisbane's greatest workday variety is Kiss 97.3. I mean, you know that. You know where you're home of Robin, Kip and Corey Oates in the morning too. And, well, they're about to have everyone asking.
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0: Brisbane's greatest workday variety is, of course, Kiss 97.3. I mean, you know that. Taylor Swift's Opalite, we'll play it for you next. She is at the MTV VMAs today and looks simply incredible. Check out the pictures on the Kiss socials. Opalite plays for you after this.
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2: G'day, we've got a multi-vehicle crash on Nudgee Road, Hendra at the east-west arterial road, a crash in North McLean 2 on Greenbank Road, a single vehicle crash yet to be cleared on the M1 at Yatla, northbound at exit 41, Computer Road, slowing on the M1 northbound through Beenleigh and Slacks Creek, southbound through Springwood. 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The kids car's continuing partly cloudy in Brisbane with some showers, top 25 degrees today. It's 23 now. Let's kiss traffic and weather together.
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0: Brisbane's greatest workday variety is Kiss 97.3. I mean, you know that. You know where you're home of Robin, Kip and Corey Oates in the morning too. 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

0: Brisbane's greatest workday variety. 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At a crowded house, something so strong will place for you next. Oh yeah, this will get you through Monday, right? You're almost there, you're almost at the end. We do it after we check your roads.
1: Brisbane traffic.
2: G'day, a crash on Nudgee Road, Hendra, at the east-west arterial road has now been cleared. Traffic is recovering. We've got some delays with a crash reported Stuart Road, Ashgrove at Fraser's Road. It's quite heavy on Stuart Road out there. Debris to avoid Logan Motorway westbound after Kingston Road. A breakdown on the Gateway Motorway, Stretton heading northbound. There's congestion now for the Western Freeway, Interpilly to Fig Tree Pocket. 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The Kiss cast, partly cloudy with some showers, top 25, 22 to degrees now. That's Kiss traffic and weather together.
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21: Brisbane traffic. There's some debris at Kingston Logan Motorway westbound. It's at Kingston Road on ramp and a crash reported in Ashgrove, Stewart Road northbound at Fraser's Road. Traffic is already starting to look heavy for the Pacific Motorway. If you happen to be Gold Coast bound around Yatala, Ormo and through Pimpama, as well as southbound from the Gateway Motorway through towards Springwood. Just finished cramming road trip essentials into the bag. Nice. Bag lifting muscle ache? That's one for Panadol Extra. 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
4: 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We're on. Welcome to the Smallsy Show. Coming up this afternoon, holiday horror stories. It's meant to be the time of your dreams. It's meant to be the best day of your life. It's meant to be the best week. But sometimes it can go all wrong. We're going to do those coming up on the show. Plus, this afternoon's guest, he is an acting legend. His name is Bill Nye. The only way I can describe him, he is the old British guy who always plays a spy and he's got the black rimmed glasses. See, now you know who I'm talking about. He's coming up on the show. Let's kick things off. For Monday Arvo, the Smallsy Show is on thanks to Chemist Warehouse right here at Kiss.

0: Good afternoon, this is the Smallsy Show on KISS, thanks to Chemist Warehouse. Well, I watched that Netflix show, Shipwrecked. Their holiday was ruined because the boat basically sank.
1: It felt like the ground under our feet opened.
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3: 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Completely.
4: It's literally back in the most terrifying moment, you know, you've ever experienced with your family.
0: This is why I steer off cruises. Oh. That was an absolute horror. See, this is why I don't think I can ever do a cruise.
5: Well, it was the Pooh Cruise documentary that turned me off cruises, but this
0: Remember
5: one
0: the Pooh Cruise? Remember when the toilets backed up and the shit through the cabins? Well, this was about the Italian luxury cruise ship that ran aground and then 32 people died. Everyone's just there living their best Euro summer until it ends in horror. Or, you know, you could be like me, you just get back from your Euro summer, you have too many cannolis and you put 4.5 kilos on. Skye, welcome to the show.
6: Hello.
0: You've got a holiday horror story.
6: Yes, it was absolutely terrifying. I was on a summit with my sister and we're on the way back down the summit when a lady in front of me slipped her legging. And anyway, she's tumbled into me and I've copped all the fall. And I smashed
0: You're on a mountain at this. You're hiking on a mountain.
6: 2.5 hours up a mountain.
0: Right.
6: And she's kind of tumbling down into myself and I've smashed my face on, obviously, rocking.
0: Yes.
6: And I've had a 2 millimeter laceration through my lip and had to get through the rest of the hike, get down, and then get into a car and drive to the closest hospital. So
0: I would say I feel sorry for you, Skye. However, you were hiking and you really have only have yourself to blame. The physical activity on a holiday is no bueno. Mandy, hello.
7: How are you going?
0: Last one.
7: Yeah, well, family holiday. Mum broke her ankle coming down a slide. Mm. My brother broke his coccyx bone. My sister slipped in the shower and got a laceration on her leg. I got stung by a bee and my other sister dove into the pool and scum her nose on the bottom of the pool. So took everyone out except for my dad.
0: Fantastic. You're a winner. What a story.
7: Awesome, thank
0: Every
7: you.
0: Single person ends up in hospital.
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10: There's been a crash reported at Ashgrove Stewart Road northbound at Fraser's Road. A pretty heavy run for traffic on the Gateway Motorway northbound from Boondall through to the Bruce Highway. There's congestion in pockets on the Pacific Motorway southbound through 8 Mile Plains, then at Ormo, and delays towards Smith Street from there. And the Anaconda school holiday sale is now on. Get the June four-wheel drive traveller chair for just $39.99. Ends October 11 at Anaconda. The KISS cast down to 15 degrees tonight. Expected top tomorrow is 25 with showers. 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

0: Driving you home here on Kiss. It is the Smallsy Show, thanks to Chemist Warehouse. All right, coming up in just a second, he is one of the UK British acting, his royalty. He is in every iconic British movie that you can imagine, including but not limited to Love Actually. He's that crazy rock star in that. Bill Nye is his name. Black rim glasses, really has been old for as long as you can imagine. That guy. He's got a new show out on Prime Video. He's catching up with me next here at Kiss.
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6: There's been a crash reported at Ashgrove Stewart Road northbound at Fraser's Road. A pretty heavy run for traffic on the Gateway Motorway northbound from Boondall through to the Bruce Highway. There's congestion in pockets on the Pacific Motorway southbound through 8 Mile Plains, then at Ormo, and delays towards Smith Street from there. The Anaconda school holiday sale is now on. Get the June four-wheel drive traveller chair for just $39.99. Ends October 11 at Anaconda. The Kiss Cast, down to 15 degrees tonight. Expected top tomorrow is 25 with showers. 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

0: Monday afternoon here on KISS. It is the Smallsy Show, thanks to Chemist Warehouse. All right, let's roll it. Earlier this year, got to catch up with British acting royalty. His name is Bill Nye. Let's get him on.
1: Our next guest has starred in Love Actually.
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8: Ladies and gentlemen, please welcome.
9: Hi, my name's Bill Nye.
3: Bill, pleasure to meet you.
9: And you.
3: I feel like, and I mean this with an absolute love as an Australian, I don't know if there's anyone more British than you. If someone was to say, describe me someone British, you're who comes to mind.
9: Well, that's very strange, and you're not the only person who said that to me. And a woman in the street recently ran up to me and she said, you're so... And then she struggled for something to say, and she said, English.
3: Yeah.
9: And I was like, and I was checked what I was wearing. It was like nothing particularly, you know what I mean? I wasn't wearing a Union Jack jacket or anything, or a bowler hat. And I don't quite, and a young woman in Rome ran up to me.
3: Yeah.
9: And I was walking to dinner and I was wearing, you know, normal kind of stuff. And she walked up and said, you look so English.
3: Yeah.
9: And I don't really understand what it means. But
3: I don't know what it means either.
9: No.
3: All I'm telling you is it sitting opposite you?
9: But I'm not complaining. It's
3: no.
9: Fine.
3: You know what also, and this is a compliment, whenever I see you as in a role, I have to take a beat because I don't know whether you're a good guy or a bad guy.
9: Ah, well, that's good.
3: Mm.
9: We like that.
3: Yes, we do.
9: That's very, very good.
3: IMDb says 189 projects.
9: You're kidding.
3: Is that right?
9: Well, I don't know. I never looked, but it's possible. I am old enough. So, you know, last time I looked, it was about 60, but that was a long time ago.
3: When people come up to you and scream at you on the street, you very British, what's the character that you probably get recognised for the most?
9: It depends on their age. If they're between the age of 14 and 27, it's usually from Shaun of the Dead.
3: Okay.
9: Or if they are, I mean, the Pirates of the Caribbean is 9 to 90, but then I'm always curious because they come up and go, Davy Jones, and you go, how do you know that? You know,
3: yeah.
9: I haven't got any tentacles. But the answer to your question is a runaway About Time, the dad in About Time.
3: But also, what a tearjerker character. What the speech, the relationship that character built with his son in About Time. Oh.
9: Yeah, it's a wonderful film. And Richard Curtis, I mean, he gave up directing after that film, which I think is a great shame. It's a great shame for me, obviously. But I think he kind of said everything he wanted to say. And that has entered the language, and it's easily the film that people mostly talk to me about.
3: You've now done the pivot into playing, is it a good guy, is it a bad guy, the director. I saw you in a movie on the plane on the way over, Shelter. You also played a very similar character. Are you the good guy, are you the bad guy?
9: Yeah. Have you seen the whole series?
3: No, I haven't, not the whole thing.
9: Well, then I can't.
3: Don't ruin it.
9: No.
0: Bill Nye is on the air with us. Now, he is starring opposite Octavia Spencer and Hannah Waddingham in the new action-adventure comedy. The show's called Ride or Die. It's on Prime Video. Let's take a listen to the trailer and then we'll keep chatting to the icon that is.
10: Who are these people?
11: Your husband stole millions from the mob. Now they're after you.
12: This is the most important thing in the world to me.
7: Make a choice. You're friend of this organization.
10: Come on!
11: We're going to steal your car.
12: So sorry, sir.
3: Do you have spy capabilities within you? Are you a good liar?
9: I think I am a good liar. I think because, at least I like to think I'm a good liar.
3: Yeah.
9: I've just read a very good book called Attention-Seeking Behaviour, which is all about lying. It's a novel. Anyway, but I think I've come... Yeah, because acting, the cliche is that it is lying, and it's like telling long, elaborate lies, so you have to be quite good at it. So I figure I would be quite good at lying. Whether I'd have the nerve, that's another question.
3: When it comes to, like, the spy stuff, and, you know, if it's MI6 or the CIA or whoever it is, how into our lives do you think they are? Did you get a window into doing any of these roles that you've played, sort of like in that sort of spy area?
9: I didn't from the roles I played, but I read every espionage every decent espionage novel that's ever been published, I've read it. Like a lot of people, I'm a sucker for all that stuff. And I think the answer to your question is they are deeply into our lives, but they are also as incompetent as everybody else. You know what I mean?
3: They can be as deep as they want, but if they can't put it together, who cares? My final question for you, because I'm running out of time. I got told here that everyone who lives in London has a Bill Nye story. Have you heard this theory?
9: I have heard this.
3: It's like the 6 degrees of Kevin Bacon.
9: Yeah.
3: As in, everyone who lives in London has a story of running into you on the street.
9: Yeah, it's true because it's entirely because I don't own a car and because I make no concessions to the fact that I'm on television or anything. So I walk about, because if I can't walk about, then the game's up. Now that I've got a podcast, the podcast has generated a lot more interest in me. So I get, I mean, rather than films now, the people that come up to me in the street inevitably now say, you know, if I can quote without being bigging myself up, they say, I love your podcast, which is called Ill Advised by Bill Nye.
3: Well, I've got a Bill Nye story now too. So, and mine was thoroughly great and entertaining. So thank you for the time.
9: My pleasure.
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29: Traffic. A few crashes this afternoon. Two cars involved in one at Wilston Newmarket Road at Noble Street and a crash at Bald Hills at Strathpine Road eastbound. That's in the right lane at Bald Hills Road with delays from Gympie Road. There's also a crash in Cannon Hill for Creek Road northbound before Wynnum Road. 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The Kiss Cast down to 15 degrees tonight, top of 25 tomorrow, and showers. Will and Woody driving you home next on Kiss.
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34: Hey, I'm Erin Rowan. A 45-year-old woman has been charged over the death of a 50-year-old man at Fernvale. Police called to Stony Wood Street just before 6 last night following reports a man had been struck by a car. He was found dead at the scene. They were known to each other. The woman is due in court tomorrow. The Treasurer has warned there will be difficult times ahead as households brace for another rate rise tomorrow. It comes as Jim Chalmers confirms a $6 billion improvement on the budget deficit for the last financial year.
36: We've managed the budget much more responsibly than our predecessors. That's not to say that the job is finished.
34: A crime scene has been declared after a business went up in flames in Kedron. Fire crews called to Gympie Road just after one this morning with the blaze contained shortly after. Anyone with CCTV or dash cam footage between Sadlier and Castle Streets is being urged to come forward. Brisbane City Council has refused to waive or reduce tolls on other roads when the Story Bridge closes over summer. It will be shut from December 27 to January 18 for resurfacing and maintenance. In Kiss Celebrity News, Taylor Swift pays tribute to the ultimate showgirl at the VMAs. More in a sec.
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34: Taylor Swift has paid tribute to the late Dolly Parton after taking out Video of the Year at the 2026 MTV Video Music Awards. The 36-year-old nabbing the gong for the fate of Ophelia, telling the crowd she was a huge fan of Dolly's. It was a big night for Tay. She took out the first ever Artistic Director Honours and also premiered the music video for her new single Patient Zero. Your sports check is up at a
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34: In sport, Nathan Cleary is not the only injured Panther facing a lengthy stint on the sidelines. Blaise Delonghi likely out for the next 5 months after rupturing his Achilles in last night's loss to the Knights. Dylan Edwards to undergo scans on his knee this week after copping an injury in the game's first half. The KissCast next.
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34: Taking a look at the KissCast, a shower or two hanging around for the rest of the day today. A morning shower or two on the way for us tomorrow, heading for tops of 23, partly cloudy Wednesday, a high of 24. Right now it is 21 degrees in the city. This is Brisbane's KISS 97.3.

0: Will and Woody here, guys. We're on a break right now. A well-earned break. We'll be back from the little break. We will be back from the little break. But before we come back from the little break, we thought it was a great idea, a great opportunity, Woods, to reminisce on some great stuff.
1: Bloody Earth, let's get into a song. Up next, great stuff from Will and Woody.

0: Will and Woody, hope you're having a wonderful drive home. Yes, we were at Club 237 in Townsville on Saturday night. Yeah. Woods wrapping up the national tour.
1: For those that are just joining the journey, yes, I organized a huge DJ national tour for you, Wilbur, because you used to be an amazing DJ. I used to see you. We used to do, you know, Brekkie Radio, and I'd say, see you later at 9 a.m. on a Friday. And I don't know what you did for 3 days, but you were just club, club, club, club. You were everywhere. And then you had kids, things slowed down a little bit, and you haven't DJed for a while.
0: It's been a while.
1: So I want to put you back out there, baby. So I organized this huge national tour for you.
0: Yep.
1: I mean, it's been a phenomenal week. For mine, it's been a great success. I'll quickly run over the gigs we've done. Under 14 soccer training. Unbelievable. Still getting messages saying how amazing that was. Best training session ever has been thrown around. Number two, the 6 a.m. cafe gig. That one didn't go that well. You got pulled off the decks after 10 minutes. It's too loud. Get that. But it all culminated in Club 237, as we've talked about. This club is huge. There were like queues around the corner. But before we get to the club, I know there's been a lot of accusations from you in particular, Will, but also a lot of people listening thinking that I haven't been a very good DJ manager through this entire thing. I've taken all that on board, and I took that all that on board to heart, really, on the Friday before we left for Townsville. So okay. I just want to go over just the amazing things that I did in the lead up to the gig. So firstly, I bought a suit.
0: Do you want to maybe you go through your version of events?
1: Yeah.
0: And then I'll go through mine.
1: But my version's just fact.
0: Sure.
1: And everyone should know that.
0: Well, we'll do that. We'll do your version, then we'll do mine.
1: Okay.
0: Yeah.
1: I bought a suit.
0: Yeah.
1: A lot of people said I look like a schoolboy or someone from Jehovah's Witness.
0: Yep.
1: Not necessarily what I was going for, but I still I bought that for you. Actually, when we checked into the hotel, this elderly couple were in the lift, and they said, "Hey, there's some dirty wine glasses in our room. Can you grab them?" It's like, I don't work here. Anyway, but I still bought that for you.
0: Yeah,
1: okay.
0: You did. Yeah.
1: Number two.
0: Yeah.
1: I knew you'd be a bit tired because usually you're going to bed early because you're a dad now.
0: Yeah.
1: So I made you an extraordinary drink. Okay. Here's a little bit of audio of the concoction that I put together for you for your DJ set. Mm-hmm.
2: So a big issue tonight might be Will's fatigue. He's not used to being up so late. So we're going to make him a very special concoction to get him firing on the decks. Cool electrolyte drink for DJs. Firstly, no dose. Lots of energy. All of them. Chuck the Red Bull in there. Are they dissolving? Perfect. Lens it, just in case he's feeling a bit sick. And then obviously, Oxy Shred. This would actually be really up. Like, it's a nice colour. I'm just not sure if there's enough energy in the drink.
1: So I added some powdered coffee to it as well, just on the way out. So all in all, it cost $63, that drink.
0: Wow.
1: Just so you know, it's not all about money, but $63, wow. No money.
0: Cool.
1: And you only had two sips.
0: Yeah.
1: So that's disrespectful.
0: The
1: other thing I organised, obviously, you want to arrive at your finale of your national tour with style.
0: Mm-hmm.
1: I organised a limo for you, mate. Have a look at this.
3: Have a look at what we got here. Oh, yeah.
4: Taking a limo to the gig.
5: Now, Dave, we could just walk.
4: No, we're going to catch a limo.
5: That's like 100 metres away.
4: Don't care. We're going to do a few laps of the block.
5: Okay.
4: Wave to people from the window.
5: All right, great.
4: DJ Will, baby.
5: Nice.
4: How do you reckon Beyonce gets to her gigs?
5: Helicopter?
4: No, limo.
1: Big thanks to Dave, who organised that free of charge.
0: Wasn't free charge. I had to say a credit line to the camera and take a photo with him.
1: That's true. Dave loved that.
0: So my feedback.
1: Sure. Far away.
0: So first of all, yes, you rocked up in a suit looking like a Mormon or Papa from Stranger Things, if anyone's seen that.
1: Very strange.
0: It was a two leg flight on the way up, which I thought was weird. Like, just fly me direct, bro. If you're spending money on a limo, spend the extra $500 on a direct flight. Okay. 2 leg flight with a 2 hour layover in Brisbane. Didn't buy me lunch. Got your own lunch. Went and got rolled. Rice paper rolls by yourself.
1: Yeah.
0: That was a bit strange.
1: Yeah, no, fair enough.
0: I was just leaving. Also want to know what you did on the flight. I'm pretty sure I saw you take a sleeping pill and then you just passed out the whole time.
1: I needed my Z's, man. You know, I was feeling sick at
0: the
1: end of last week.
0: I spent the whole flight like actually focusing on the set. Auto-queuing, figuring out where the loops are, getting the tracks down.
1: Yeah.
0: No help from you.
1: You always say leave the
0: Also, you were in premium economy. I was in normal economy.
1: Well, I needed to sleep. I needed to sleep because I've been working all week. That's just the way it is, mate.
0: When we got there, you vanished. because you said your football team was playing. So you got someone to pick you up
6: from
0: the hotel and drive you to one of the breakfast announcers' house. Adam. Hey, Adam.
1: Yeah. And to Adam's house. Adam's apartment. Watch the D's.
0: Watch the D's.
1: You know that's important to me.
0: And then I'm pretty sure you went on the tear with him afterwards because I didn't see you until 7 o'clock and you looked drunk.
1: With D's had a big win. I wasn't drinking. I was high on life. But yeah, so we kicked on after the win, obviously, because it was exciting. Ended up in Stu's apartment. That got a bit wild. but then, mate, I was there for the gig.
0: So what you've done is you've rocked up, and then you mixed me a magic potion, which felt like you were behind the eight ball and needed to give me something because you've been out the whole afternoon partying while I'd been focusing on something.
1: Yes.
0: You mixed me a magic potion. You organized a limo for 100 meters.
1: Yes. Well, we did a few laps of the block. And I showed you off a billboard that I organized. They apparently, because of an error, we were on a billboard all through Queensland.
0: Listen to your voice. You sound cooked.
1: I'm sick because I've been working my ass off.
0: No, because you absolutely sent it. You took the opportunity to get to Townsville.
1: I'm sober. Now. Up next, let's hear how the gig went though. Okay? Because this isn't about me.
0: Did I bring it together? Did I bring it together?
1: Did we nail the finale? It's up next.
0: Will and Woody.
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9: A few crashes this afternoon. Two cars involved in one at Wilston, Newmarket Road at Noble Street, and a crash at Bald Hills at Strathpine Road eastbound. That's in the right lane at Bald Hills Road with delays from Gympie Road. There's also a crash in Cannon Hill for Creek Road northbound before Wynnum Road. 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The KISS cast down to 15 degrees tonight, top of 25 tomorrow, and showers. Will and Woody driving you home next on KISS.
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0: Okay.
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6: There's been a crash for the Story Bridge. Northbound to centre and right lanes are blocked, and southbound, the right lane is also blocked. A police incident at Heathwood Logan Motorway westbound, that's before Stapleton Road, and traffic is still fairly built up for the Gateway Motorway northbound from Boondall to the Bruce Highway. 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The Kiss Cast, 15 tonight, top of 25 tomorrow, and showers. 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

0: Will and Woody, I hope you guys are having a wonderful Monday. Woods.
1: I think with the invention of things like AI and just technology getting better and better, I think guys in particular have lost the ability to know when is the right and wrong time to flirt.
0: Yes, yes.
1: I think it's
0: yes.
1: a skill that we
0: in the wild.
1: We just don't have it anymore because it's, you know, we're on the dating apps and whatnot. I managed to witness this morning, Will, and please don't tease me for this, it's important for the story. I was on my bike simulator this morning.
0: Yeah, that'll be hard.
1: Right.
0: What were you watching?
1: For those that don't know, I wasn't watching anything. I was just watching myself in a virtual world cycling.
0: Great.
1: In a land called Watopia.
0: Awesome.
1: And for those that don't know a bike simulator, it's people from
0: no
1: all...
0: No one cares.
1: No, it's important.
0: No.
1: It's important for the story. People from all over the world can log into this virtual world and we're all cycling together in Watopia, right? And you can chat with people.
0: Ah.
1: Now, while I was cycling, I managed to see a guy trying to flirt with a girl. I've never
0: have
1: seen
0: you
1: it
0: got
1: before.
0: Like while you're riding?
1: Yeah.
0: So do you have a photo? Can you see what each other's profile is?
1: You can choose to add a photo if you like, for sure. You can see where everyone's from. So it says like where you're from and then obviously your name and then you can see each other's stats. So people would know that I'm level 61, which is quite impressive.
0: Okay. And is it like a simulator? Is it just voice chat or is it text chat? Or do
1: text.
0: You see a video? It's just text chat.
1: It's text and you can give people thumbs up. There's a lot of thumbs up action.
0: Who's texting in cycling? No one taking it seriously.
1: Well, see, there's certain apps you can get where it's easier to text.
0: Have you got a headset?
1: No, you can't talk. You can only type. So you might say like, you're on fire, John, or something, like, great climb, Mary.
0: Have you ever said anything?
1: So I don't chat because I just focus on cycling. Okay?
0: You've never said anything?
1: Some people chat to me.
0: What do they say?
1: I don't really actually even know how to write back because I'm just, you know, I'm not very technologically sound.
0: What do they say to you?
1: They might go like, great climb, Wood Dog. That's my name in the virtual world.
0: I assumed as much.
1: What I've never seen is flirting on this virtual simulator, right?
0: Yeah.
1: But all of a sudden this morning, this was a real treat. I was on a bit of a climb and there was clearly a guy who said, you finishing this route, question mark? Because you can do different routes.
0: Like a double entendre?
1: I don't think he was going for that, but who knows? Anyway, this woman then goes, me, question mark? Because she wasn't even sure he was talking to her.
0: Yeah.
1: And then he goes, yeah, I saw we had the same mileage, so I assumed we were on the same route. Are you finishing this route, question mark? And then everyone who was in this peloton got to witness her just go offline.
0: Hang on. Is he actually flirting with her, though, or is he...
1: Who really knows that it was like, you just don't ask someone.
0: And she just goes, nah.
1: She's been offline. She just disappeared, right? So it's got me thinking, and I think we need to use the platform...
0: Sorry, before we go on, you said it's the worst place to flirt. I think if you're into cycling, surely that's a great place to flirt, because you know someone else is into cycling there.
1: I think it's similar to, like, flirting with someone at the gym.
0: Okay.
1: Which I think is a massive... We're all getting the sweat on in there. We don't want to be asked.
0: I don't mind. Would you mind someone flirting with you at the gym, Joe?
2: Depends who it is.
0: Right.
1: I think the whole. I don't know.
0: You don't want to be a creepy guy.
2: But an easy place to be like creepy. Mistaken for just an absolute freak.
1: Okay. Yeah. Well, this is exactly what I want to talk about right now. I want to mention between junior producer Annalise, who's in the studio, and you, Will, as to whether you believe these places that I'm going to name are flirty places or not flirting places.
0: It's been 10 years since I flirted.
1: Yeah, and I'll be interested to see, like, just how off you are here. Okay.
0: Okay.
1: So I'm going to ask you first.
0: In a similar
1: time
0: for Annalise, by the way.
3: Shut up.
1: She's out there.
3: I'm out there. Depends on the day.
1: We're just not mentioning specifics, but she's out there.
0: Okay.
1: Now, Will.
0: Are you texting someone right now?
3: No, I'm writing my notes for the show.
1: Nothing specific.
0: All right.
1: Now, Will.
0: Yeah.
1: Do you think it's okay to flirt with someone in a cafe when you're waiting for your coffee?
0: Yep.
1: Annalise.
3: Yeah, I'm down for that. Yeah.
0: Absolutely.
1: I just feel like
0: this is going to be a very, very easy pass mark, by the way. You've got a desperately single woman and a guy who's been out of the game for ages who thinks everything's above board. There's not going to be one place which is out of the
1: Wouldn't you feel trapped there, Annalise? It's like because you're waiting for your coffee and you feel trapped.
3: Yeah, but I can just pick up my phone. I'm not stressed. I'll just be like, I can shut that down as much as I can start it up.
1: Tick. Let's make things more interesting here. Will, do you think it's okay to flirt with someone on a beach?
0: Ooh, beach is tricky. Beach is a bit of a flag. I know you have before.
1: And how did it go for me?
0: Very well.
1: No, at the time.
0: Oh,
1: awfully.
0: Sorry. You ended up with that chick. You were there in Europe. But no. If you're fully clothed and it's winter, not a problem. If you approach someone and they're just in bathers, I think it's hard to get out of the, are you just approaching me because you want to,
1: Yeah, Annalise?
3: On beach, on sand, I'd say no.
1: On sand. So it's
0: water.
3: In water.
0: Yeah, you've done some water floating before. Look at you, you little turtle. Have you done a water float before?
3: I haven't water floated before, but I'd be open to it.
0: You would.
3: Because you can just like dive away. Do you know what I mean?
1: Oh, yeah. Okay.
0: No, that's not what I was saying. I was saying the reason that water floating's okay is because they can't see the merchandise. It's its head's above water. Like, you only see the head.
3: Yeah, so it's just like a bit more like less vulnerable.
1: Clear. Also, fully, you can't be at waist. I can't flirt at waist level.
3: Well,
0: you can if you want, you sicko. I mean, you've been...
1: I'm asking for the listener.
0: Annalise has told you, she wants it above the shoulders.
1: Okay. I think this one's a really interesting one. And this is the last one we'll do today. I think we'll do it again another day.
0: Yeah.
1: I've always wondered whether this was inappropriate or not.
0: Yeah.
1: Dance floor.
3: Ooh.
0: Ah, perfect.
1: Totally fine to go and flirt with someone on a loud dance floor, even if there's smoke and it's dark.
0: I reckon if you can nail it, a good flirt on the dance floor is all time. I would never go for it because I was not a good enough dancer, but I would just like drop a bomb. A word bomb.
3: Smelly.
0: I wouldn't fart. Wouldn't
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5: Brisbane traffic.
7: There's a crash in the city. Storybridge northbound to centre and right lanes are blocked, and southbound to right lane is blocked. Ipswich motorway is a heavy run westbound through Oxley and Gales through towards Goodna. There's still some slow traffic for the Gateway motorway northbound as you're approaching the Deakin deviation. Catch all the football action on Paramount Plus when the CONMEBOL Socceroos take on Brazil 7:30 p.m. tomorrow, live and exclusive only on Paramount Plus. The KISSCAST down to 15 degrees tonight, top of 25 tomorrow, and showers. This is Will and Woody for the drive home on KISS.
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16: Brisbane's latest info.
22: No.
16: Hey, I'm Erin Ryan. A woman is due in court tomorrow after being charged over the death of a man at Fernvale. She's accused of running the 50-year-old down with the vehicle just before 6 last night. He died at the scene. Police say they were known to each other. We're being urged to brace for hard times ahead, with the Reserve Bank tipped to hike the official cash rate tomorrow. A rise tipped to bring the cash rate to its highest level in 15 years. The PM insists government spending isn't to blame, though.
33: Global inflation is an issue, and we know that that's the case. We know some people are doing a tough, and that's why we're taking action to provide cost of living support.
16: The Manly Boat Harbour has been evacuated, with several vessels catching fire. Emergency crews called to the eastern coast of the marina just after 3 this arvo, with the fire contained quickly. No one was injured. Australia Zoo Wildlife Hospital has broken a pretty grim record, seeing the busiest 24-hour period for injured koalas in its history. It's broken its own record twice in recent weeks. And in KISS celebrity news, a pussycat doll is in hot water. More on that in a sec.
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16: Well, Nicole Scherzinger has shown us that she is made of some pretty tough stuff. The pussycat doll sharing a photo to her Insta showing burns and blisters on her leg after boiling water was spilled on her just an hour before she was due to perform in Germany. The 48-year-old carried on, though, saying the show must go on. The pussycat dolls are in the middle of a world tour. Your sports check is up in a sec.
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16: In sport, Nathan Cleary is all smiles, posting a pic from his hospital bed. The Panthers start giving two thumbs up after undergoing surgery in Sydney to repair a compound fracture to his leg. Following his side's loss to the Knights, he's thanked everyone for their support, saying while yesterday sucked, he will be back. The KISSCAST next.
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16: The KISSCAST, a shower or two hanging around tonight, an overnight low of 15 degrees. The morning shower tomorrow heading for tops of 23. Partly cloudy for us on Wednesday with a high of 24 degrees. Right now, 21 degrees in the city. 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

0: Will and Woody on your Monday. Hope you're having a wonderful drive home. Woodrow, a very special bit right up next involving everyone in their cars listening right now.
1: Last week on Will and Woody, Woody made a critical error. In a room full of people that make prank calls and silly videos for a living, he admitted a fear, a weakness, an Achilles heel.
2: So, you know, I get overstimulated easily. I don't like the feeling of anything on my forehead.
1: It took seconds for this well-oiled content machine to spring into action. How can we exploit this weakness? How can we all have fun at Woody's expense?
3: Why don't we do a week of what's on Woody's forehead?
2: And I love that.
3: You have to have something on your forehead first for every day of the show.
2: It makes me really uncomfortable. Like, it's like a real thing for me.
4: That's really fun. That's really fun.
2: Like, when my daughter touches my forehead, it's really hard for me to just accept
4: that. No, we're definitely doing that. That's great. Yeah.
2: No, that's not fun. I've just made it very clear that that's not fun for me.
5: Don't touch my forehead! Don't touch my forehead! Don't touch my forehead!
1: All this week, we play What's on Woody's Forehead?
6: I hate this for so many reasons, but that production is outstanding.
0: Great stuff, Mark. Really Mark, good stuff. Mark the package, Daniel. He's done it again.
6: Really good stuff. Can we just set some ground rules?
0: Yeah.
6: Please?
0: Yeah.
6: Because I actually do have a very sensitive forehead.
0: Yeah.
6: And I get very uncomfortable. And, you know, I'm sure we don't want a full breakdown in here. So a couple of rules for mine.
0: Yeah.
6: Nothing alive.
0: I can't guarantee that.
6: So you're saying that there could be living creatures that are... Okay. Nothing hot.
0: Can't guarantee
6: I really...
0: That.
6: No, please. Because I
0: can't guarantee
6: I
0: that.
6: Will break out in hives. I will. I don't.
0: Can't guarantee that.
6: Can you just cool it down?
0: Cool it down. What is this?
6: Pre-icing of the thing.
0: An icing? No.
6: Like put it on ice.
0: Think about it.
6: Okay. The other thing I want to bring up is, so I'm not allowed to smell it.
0: Yeah, so there's a couple of things. So you will be blindfolded and you will have your nose blocked so you can't smell. You won't be allowed to touch it with your fingers either initially. So it'll just be what's the feel of the skin on your forehead. So the steps will be for mine and for everyone listening at home that's going to be playing over the course of the next hour. Very exciting. First up, you'll be able to describe it.
6: Yes. Okay.
0: If no one gets it after the description, then we can remove the nose plug. Okay. So you'll be able to smell it. Okay. And then finally, if no one gets it after your description of the smell, then you'll be able to touch it.
6: Okay. But then it stays on until someone calls the radio show.
0: That's right.
6: And guesses it correctly.
0: That's right.
6: Okay. Do you want for the nose, do you want tampons or sniff sticks?
0: Obviously tampons.
6: So I've thought I have beta tested these. I think I'm going to need to be like dunked in coffee or something. I can smell through the tampon.
0: Can you smell through a tampon? Yeah. I mean, I suppose it probably hasn't really been tested before, has it?
6: No, I can still smell with the tammies up there.
0: Okay. I don't think anyone called them tammies before either.
6: That's not a common nickname for a tampon.
0: Let's go.
6: What about a pompon? all right. So maybe I could dunk them in coffee.
0: I think we'll just go with the sniff sticks.
6: Oh, okay.
0: Might keep it easy. Right. You can dunk your tampons in coffee if you want, but I think there might be an HR thing.
6: It might be nice.
7: They'll expand.
0: All of a sudden.
6: How much?
7: Like a lot.
0: A lot. That's what they do.
7: The tampons.
6: Well, I'm kind of interested. Well, we'll play around with that.
0: We'll work on that in the background.
6: Yeah, yeah.
0: I wasn't part of the brainstorm, but I saw the whiteboard afterwards.
6: The whiteboard?
0: Yeah, from what the producers were throwing around.
6: Don't lie to me. You've thrown in some stuff.
0: I haven't.
6: You know what I hate.
0: I did get a message this morning to collect one of my dog's poo and put it in a bag. I did get that message.
6: Poo?
0: I did get that message.
6: Poo?
0: Got that. Yeah.
6: But you guys don't want poo in the studio.
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11: There's a breakdown at Belmont Gateway Motorway southbound. It's before Miles Platting Road through Rochdale and the speed limit has been reduced to 40. There's some heavy traffic. There's also been a crash Riverside Expressway southbound around Margaret Street exit in Brisbane CBD. Pretty heavy traffic in that region as well. Another year one class is now available for 2027 at St Bonaventure's College Flagstone. Google Flagstone's only Catholic Catholic prep to Year 12 school. The kiss cast down to 15 tonight, top of 25 tomorrow, and showers. This is Will and Woody for the drive home on Kiss.
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1: Alrighty, guys, you're listening to Will and Woody. It's a Monday. We've got something very exciting lined up. I mean, look at this. Just these sorts of things just fall into your lap sometimes, Woods. You said this last week.
0: Last week on Will and Woody, Woody made a critical error. What's on Woody's forehead?
1: Alrighty, guys, you're listening to Will and Woody. It's a Monday. We've got something very exciting lined up. I mean, look at this.

0: It is Will and Woody. Hope you're having a wonderful Monday. I'm going to assume you're not going to hear this anywhere else across the dial at the moment.
1: Excuse me. I lost the lipstick.
2: What's on Woody's forehead?
1: Thank you. I lost a statistic. I could have cheated moving. Then, but I was being honest. So I've got. Ow! Ow!
3: Stop
1: it's
3: moving.
1: In my brain.
3: Stop moving.
1: I've got sniff sticks up my nose. I can't smell.
0: We'll move to a peg. The sniff sticks are a luxury. We'll move to a peg if we need to. Now, there's something on Woody's forehead. He hates things being on his forehead. You guys have to guess what's on his forehead. He's blindfolded. He can't smell.
1: Now, Australia. Only... Cold, fleshy, and there's many of them. I sensed using my amazing sixth sense that they were building some kind of pyramid on my forehead. A pyramid of objects. So I'm, you know, think about things that come in multiples that are cold and fleshy. That's all I've got.
0: Fleshy seems,
1: and they wobble.
0: Fleshy's a lot
1: they
0: for
1: wobbled.
0: A Monday afternoon.
1: How else do I describe it?
0: It's a lot.
1: It's fleshy and I wobbled before.
0: Let's go to Talia. Talia.
1: Moved.
0: Talia.
1: But they're dead.
4: Hi.
0: Talia. Yeah. Welcome. What do you think's on Woody's forehead?
4: Is it slime?
0: It's not slime.
1: It feels slimy though.
0: Stop moving your hands, Woody.
1: What?
0: Just stop moving your hands.
1: I need to gesticulate when
0: no,
1: I
0: No, but you're tapping yourself, you're moving yourself.
1: Well, I'm uncomfortable because something's on my forehead, Will, and this is a phobia.
0: I will bind you and gag you if
1: Please.
0: I need to.
1: I want to do a whole relationship. Bind me. Bind me. Do it, I dare you. Otherwise I'll touch my forehead. Okay.
0: Talia, it's not slime. Thanks for the guess, though. Remember, only these people can guess what's on your forehead, Woods. Pauline, what do you think's on Woody's forehead?
5: Hi. I think, like, it might be some fish.
0: Fish.
1: Yeah.
5: Salmon.
1: I think you're in a good area here. I forgot what your name is, but I think you're in a good area here.
0: Pauline.
1: Pauline.
5: Pauline.
1: Yeah. Yeah. It could be a mussel. Is Pauline right? Is it fish?
5: Yes, that's right. That's right.
6: No, it's not right.
1: Is it? It's not right. It's not a fish.
6: It's not a fish.
1: Okay. I'm actually excited about that because that would have stunk. It's not a fish. God, I'm trying to help you out, Australia. It's very smooth. Beautifully smooth, I would say. Can't believe how smooth it is. Could be banana.
6: You're not guessing.
1: Sorry.
0: Was there only one thing on your forehead in terms of texture?
1: No, multiple.
0: Were they different textures or were they the same textures?
1: Let's
0: go to Simona.
1: Different textures. God.
7: Hello.
1: Hi, Simona.
0: Hi, Simona.
1: Help me out, Simona. I'm not loving this.
0: What do you think's on Woody's forehead?
7: It has to be a cold deli meat.
1: Deli meat. Yes, yes. Absolutely yes. Could be deli meat because you wiped it on my forehead at the start. Which could have been a pappardella or something. Oh,
0: a pappardella?
1: I've lost a sniff.
0: Pappardella, is it pasta?
1: Well, no, meats. I like meats. Lock in meats. Is it meat? Is it meat?
7: Yeah. Is it meat?
1: Help her out.
0: Meat is part of what's on there.
1: Oh, it's a charcuterie board. It's a whole charcuterie board. Is there cheese? Don't say there's cheese. I don't like cheese.
0: We'll have to go to the traffic.
1: Like cheese. No, don't.
0: Well, you can smell. Would you like to take your sniff sticks out so you can have a bit of a smell? Remember, you can't guess, Woody. This is not your guess.
1: All I can smell is eucalyptus.
0: Because you've had your sniff sticks out there for too long.
1: I can't smell a thing. How much does it smell? I can't smell a thing.
0: Are we going to go to the traffic?
1: Is it cheese?
0: Are we going to go to the traffic? Do we think? Or do we want to take another call here? I'm happy to take another one if we need to. You've got the smell. All right, we've got Simone. I mean, the phone lines are absolutely full.
1: Can I touch it?
0: No, you can't touch it.
1: Okay.
0: Jeez. No, you can't guess.
1: Sorry.
0: How many times?
1: Sorry. But someone should guess that. Can we take a call?
0: I'm waiting for the producers to put calls across. Everyone's
1: call?
0: A little bit too wrapped up
1: put
0: in...
1: Put the cheese one across.
0: Let's go to Sammy on 13165. Sammy, what do you think is on Woody's forehead? Sammy.
8: Hello.
0: What do you think's on Woody's forehead?
8: I think there's sardines on Woody's forehead.
0: Sardines is incorrect.
1: No, I can smell now.
0: Because you'd be able to smell them from
1: smell
0: a while.
1: Now. I can't smell it. Rhymes with please. Have another guess, Sally.
0: Sally. It's Sammy.
1: Sammy.
0: And you can't. You've got it. Just describing
1: go on.
8: Let me think. Anchovies.
0: Anchovies are incorrect.
1: I keep saying it, Sally.
0: You can't say.
1: Sammy.
8: It's Sammy.
0: Get her name right, and maybe she'll guess what's on there.
8: I can't get my name right.
1: Go, Sammy, sorry, Sammy. Sammy, I'll send you $10 if you say cheese.
0: Simone.
1: Simone? Simone?
5: Yes.
1: Oh, Simone,
5: yes,
1: what's on my forehead?
5: Charcuterie board.
1: Come on. Come on.
5: Charcuterie board.
1: Yeah, we can hear you. That has been pricks. Is it a charcuterie board, guys?
0: It's a charcuterie board.
1: Yeah. Get it off. Well done, Simone.
5: Yes, thank you.
1: Great work, Simone.
0: What's in now, before we move on, what's in the charcuterie board, more importantly?
5: Ooh.
1: Can I touch it?
0: You can touch it, Woods.
1: Oh, yuck.
0: What's on there,
5: Woods?
0: What's on there?
1: Get off.
0: What's on there?
5: Ham, salami.
1: It's all... Oh, it's
0: prosciutto, salami.
5: Prosciutto, sticks. Yeah, prosciutto.
0: Yeah. Bit of cheese.
1: Sticks.
0: Some hummus.
1: Sticks.
0: Some. Oh, it's just. Oh, yeah.
1: Sticks.
0: Okay.
1: It's disgusting.
0: Taking it really seriously.
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4: A crash on the Riverside Expressway in the city southbound around Margaret Street exit has added to peak congestion this afternoon. There's a breakdown at Parkinson, Logan Motorway westbound after the Mount Lindsay Highway, and the speed limit has been dropped to 40 for safety. Catch all the football action on Paramount Plus when the Combank Socceroos take on Brazil, 7:30 p.m. tomorrow, live and exclusive only on Paramount Plus. The Kisscast, down to 15 tonight, top of 25 tomorrow, and showers on the forecast. This is Will and Woody for the drive home on Kiss.
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9: Hi there, I'm Rana Hussein. The NRLW Grand Final is locked in with the Broncos to take on the Roosters in this weekend's blockbuster. Brisbane making it through after a 20-8 win over the Gold Coast yesterday. In the AFLW, the Suns have jumped to fifth on the ladder with a 5-goal win over the Saints last night to wrap up round 7. In the early games, the Swans down the Lions by 14 points and the Pies down the Giants by 9. And in tennis, Kimberly Birrell has won her first WTA title, downing Maya Joint in a historic all-Aussie final in Seoul.
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16: 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Mortgage pain, the Reserve Bank tipped to lift rates tomorrow. And it's Mad Monday, the Lions celebrate their premiership three-peat. 7 News at 6.
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0: It's Will and Woody. Hope you're having a wonderful drive home. If you missed anything from the DJ Will National Tour, we'll be on the socials, Instagram, TikTok, Will and Woody. You can see the whole thing out there. Wild, wild time up in Townsville at Club 237. Big shout out to everyone in Townsville who got down. Crazy night.
1: Right, we'll be back. We'll be back.
0: I don't know if we will be back.
1: For the right fee, we'll be back.
0: Not sure you'll be back, that's for sure. I think you might have been banned from the flight and the hotel. Now,
1: Dirty Devil.
0: Oh, in that suit as well. No one will forget you. Who was the Mormon who rocked up drunk?
1: Shocking look, wasn't it? Really
0: shocking look. Shocking look. Now, Woods, I want to talk to you about a story which I find fascinating because we've interviewed half of this this couple. Harry Styles, Zoe Kravitz, biggest couple in the world.
1: Yeah. Married. Yeah, aren't they? Are they married or just engaged? Engaged.
0: Engaged. Annalise pointed at the wrong finger. Hilarious. Now, they're in the news because I think Harry has done something which, I'm questioning his morals. I'm questioning him. I'm questioning him as a dude. He seemed like a pretty good guy, but I've got to question him. So, it's amazing moments that happens on CCTV. I do feel sorry for the level of fame these guys have because this is the sort of thing that you just don't want to be caught out on. But on night two of his Mexico City shows, right? They're hanging out in Mexico City. Zoe buys a drink in this bar. Yeah. She hands it to Harry, right? Then she kind of looks the other way. Harry then grabs it, smells it, pretends to drink it so his lips don't touch it.
1: Yeah.
0: He then hands it back to her and he's like, love that.
1: Oh, dirty liar.
0: So.
1: Dirty liar.
0: Yeah, well, which is kind of what I do when
1: why would you even lie?
0: It's kind of like
1: that?
0: What I do when my daughter makes me a potion, which has got like herbicide and tan bark and chalk.
1: My daughter makes me like, carrot pie.
0: Yeah, and you're like, God, that looks good. Yeah, you have a sip, but then you throw it over your shoulder. Yeah. Looks like he's done that.
1: I just do
0: what Harry did. Pretend to sip it and then I throw it away. So, but it begged the question for me.
1: Yeah.
0: Are there times, because, I mean, he's touring at the moment. They're probably not seeing a lot of each other at the moment.
1: Yeah.
0: Are there times that you should lie to your partner? Because he's probably in be a good boyfriend mode at the moment. He's like, I'm not seeing a lot of Zoe. We just got engaged. I'm doing 7 nights in Mexico City. Then I'm going to have to go to New York. I'm doing 7 nights there. I've got women literally throwing themselves at me. I've got half an hour to go and get a drink with her.
1: Sure.
0: You know what? Love the drink, Zoe.
1: Yeah.
0: God, you're a good girlfriend. God, you've got great taste.
1: Yeah,
0: you know what I mean? Like sometimes I think a little white lie is actually really important.
1: Just to keep the vibes high. Like I'll throw an example, and this is just an example, like a hypothetical. But like if I spilt something on like Mim's favorite top and destroyed it, if I go and get the same top, buy it, take the tags off and replace it, why would I need to say that I ever destroyed the top?
0: Yeah.
1: Right? Like that's a perfect, like why it's like, why disturb someone
0: when
1: with
0: did
1: bad
0: that
1: news if you don't? No, I'm saying it's a hypothetical.
0: Okay.
1: I'll also like for example, when my wife bought a.
0: So you're saying there are times that you should lie to your partner?
1: Well, quite clearly, when when my wife bought a sauna hat, and she was going to wear it casually. Now, in that situation where your wife is really, she's loving herself sick in the mirror, wearing a sauna hat, and she's about to, you know, hit the town, I'm not going to say, Mim, you probably shouldn't go out in a sauna hat. I'm going to go, baby, you look amazing.
0: You look amazing.
1: You look amazing. And your head's going to be really well insulated tonight.
0: Come into work the next day and have a laugh at her behind her back.
1: Yeah, classic.
0: Yeah. So you're lying in that moment.
1: So,
0: what about like when your partner makes biscuits for the whole team?
1: Biscuits for the whole team.
0: Yep.
1: Yeah, go on.
0: You tell everyone that they're awful, the worst things you've ever had. Muffins.
1: Oh, you're talking about the bike ride muffins she made me.
0: Yeah.
1: Yeah, I think she's made a lot of effort there. As if I'm going to say, because what I'm saying is amazing and is delicious is the effort that she's put in. I was just not clear on.
0: You're such a liar.
1: But little white lies are fine.
0: Yeah, because you don't want to make someone feel bad.
1: Yeah, if she was making me those muffins every week, at some point, I'd have to say, hey, muffins, no good.
0: No, you wouldn't.
1: Yeah, I would.
0: No, you wouldn't.
1: I would.
0: No, you wouldn't.
1: 100%. I said a lasagna she made recently was under par.
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32: There's a crash in the City Riverside Expressway southbound around Margaret Street exit. Car broken down at Paddington for Hale Street northbound. That's in the left lane at Caxton Street on ramp. And a broken down vehicle at Parkinson Logan Motorway westbound after the Mount Lindsay Highway. The speed limit there down to 40. Cruiser by Cirque du Soleil must leave Brisbane this Sunday. Experience the spectacle hailed by critics as jaw-dropping and the best one yet. Book now. The Kiss Cast, down to 15 tonight. Expected top tomorrow is 25 and showers. That's Kiss traffic and weather together.
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5: Brisbane's latest info. No. Hey, I'm Erin Roan. A woman has been charged following the death of her husband west of Brisbane. The 45-year-old accused of running the 50-year-old down with a station wagon in Fernvale overnight. He died at the scene. She's due in Ipswich Magistrates Court tomorrow. More pain on the way for mortgage holders with the Reserve Bank tipped to lift the official cash rate tomorrow. The Federal Treasurer insists government spending isn't fueling inflation, confirming a $6 billion improvement to the budget bottom line. But the opposition leader says it's all smoke and mirrors.
6: If the government had offset all of its additional spending, we'd be running a surplus right now. But we're not. We're still in a substantial deficit.
5: Several yachts have caught alight at Manly Harbour. Fire crews called to the scene just after 3 this arvo with the blaze throwing up thick black smoke. Residents were briefly forced to evacuate, but it has since been contained. The federal government has knocked back a community push for a full environmental assessment of the planned Redland Whitewater Centre amid concerns about the local koala habitat. And the latest on celeb from Smallsy's Hot Minute, we've gotten a sneak peek at a celeb's fairy tale wedding. More in a sec.
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5: Well, Lana Del Rey has opened up her personal archive, sharing never-before-seen footage of her wedding to alligator tour guide Jeremy Dufresne. The singer posting the footage to her Insta account, showing their first kiss as man and wife to celebrate their second wedding anniversary. The pair tied the knot in an intimate outdoor ceremony in Louisiana in 2024. 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
5: In sport, the AFL Premiership Trophy is back in Brisbane. The Lions touching down today after their three-peat grand final win. Coach Chris Fagan admits while he doesn't know if he will call time on his career after this season, he is sure the boys will try for a fourth next year. The Kiss Cast is up next.
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5: Taking a look at the Kiss Cast, a shower or two hanging around tonight, an overnight low of 15 degrees. A morning shower or two about tomorrow, heading for tops of 23, partly cloudy for us on Wednesday. Right now it is 19 degrees in the city. 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
2: Traffic is still kind of busy on the Western Freeway through Fig Tree Pocket heading towards the Jindalee Bridge, but earlier congestion has eased. It's also continuing to improve through Brisbane City after there was an earlier crash on the Riverside Expressway. It is still quite slow as you're heading through towards Hale Street. The MG4 EV Urban, Wheels Best Small Electric Car, SUV-like boot space and range up to 405Ks from $29.90 drive away with 2K cashback, T's and C's apply. The KISS cast, 15 tonight, 25 tomorrow and showers. That's KISS traffic and weather together.
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2: Traffic's still quite busy for Gympie Road southbound as you're coming through Chermside, and it looks good for the Western Freeway. No delays around Moggill Road. It has eased through Brisbane City for the Riverside Expressway after an earlier crash. This week at IGA, Smith's Crinkle Cut, 150 to 170 grams, or Double Crunch Chips, 150 grams, half price, just 250. Stock up for game day, end September 29. At participating stores. The KISS cast down to 15 degrees tonight. Expected top tomorrow is 25 and showers. That's KISS traffic and weather together.
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5: Brisbane's latest info.
6: No.
5: Hey, I'm Erin Rohn. A 45-year-old woman has been charged over the death of a 50-year-old man at Fernvale. Police called to Stony Wood Street just before 6 last night following reports a man had been struck by a car. He was found dead at the scene. They were known to each other. The woman is due in court tomorrow. The Treasurer has warned there will be difficult times ahead as households brace for another rate rise tomorrow. It comes as Jim Chalmers confirms a $6 billion improvement on the budget deficit for the last financial year.
7: We've managed the budget much more responsibly than our predecessors. That's not to say that the job is finished.
5: A crime scene has been declared after a business went up in flames in Kedron. Fire crews called to Gympie Road just after one this morning with the blaze contained shortly after. Anyone with CCTV or dash cam footage between Sadlier and Castle Streets is being urged to come forward. Brisbane City Council has refused to waive or reduce tolls on other roads when the Story Bridge closes over summer. It will be shut from December 27 to January 18 for resurfacing and maintenance. In KISS celebrity news, Taylor Swift pays tribute to the ultimate showgirl at the VMAs. More in a sec.
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5: Taylor Swift has paid tribute to the late Dolly Parton after taking out Video of the Year at the 2026 MTV Video Music Awards. The 36-year-old nabbing the gong for the fate of Ophelia, telling the crowd she was a huge fan of Dolly's. It was a big night for Tay. She took out the first ever Artistic Director honours and also premiered the music video for her new single Patient Zero. Your sports check is up in a sec.
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5: In sport, Nathan Cleary is not the only injured Panther facing a lengthy stint on the sidelines. Blaise Tulangi likely out for the next 5 months after rupturing his Achilles in last night's loss to the Knights. Dylan Edwards to undergo scans on his knee this week after copping an injury in the game's first half. The KISSCast next.
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5: Taking a look at the KISSCast, a shower or two hanging around tonight, an overnight low of 15 degrees, a morning shower or two about tomorrow, heading for tops of 23, partly cloudy for us on Wednesday, a top of 24 degrees. 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
28: Initiating launch sequence. There's a man from Australia. This man, he is enthusiasm on 2 feet.
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38: 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The Smallsies Show back live on your radio October 5 right here on KISS. Huge show coming up. Music on the way from Sabrina Carpenter, MGMT, Taylor Swift and Dave and Thames. Plus, we'll hear from Bruno Mars and Sienna Spyro. 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

0: Incredible to hear the cause reimagined with Cyril's Breathless, the Smallsy show on Kiss. 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

0: 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We'll push play on Tampa City Self-Aware minutes away. Somba's home wrecker. And Smallsy catches up with Sienna Spyro. 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
0: 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This is the Smallsy Show. It's going to be back live October 5 right here on your radio. This hour, great music on the way from Taylor Swift, Jonas Brothers, Somba, DJ Sammy, plus Sienna Spyro. Morsi's catching up with her to talk all things about her debut album. Details minutes away, but first, push and play on Tempest City. This is Self Aware, part of the Smallsy Show, right here on KISS. No.

0: This is Kiss. Thank you, Sabrina Carpenter. Dan Hill filling in for Smallsy, who's now on Kiss. The Smallsy Show back live October 5 right here. Next, though, pushing play on some amazing music, including G Flip. They had an amazing pre-show entertainment before Kylie Minogue hit the stage of the MCG for the AFL Grand Final. Amazing performance. We'll play The Weeknd and Daft Punk and Starboy. Ella Langley's Be Her. Those are more next on The Smallsy Show right here on KISS.
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1: Up late or up early? It's Will and Woody keeping you up.
2: Right now, though, Woods, I want to talk about a big story, scandalous story, huge on in my
3: world, in your world,
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3: I love it.
2: In my world,
3: share your world, Will.
2: Shed a tear about this. So, Pete Davidson and Beck Hewitt, Elsie Hewitt, cousins.
3: Don't think so.
2: They've been hooking up for a while. Everyone knows that. They're across. Not married though. Not married.
3: They've got a baby.
2: They've got a baby.
3: Yeah, yeah.
2: They've got a baby. Maybe baby. a 5-month-old daughter.
3: Yeah.
2: Called Scotty Rose, which is cute. But Pete, he's been out there doing his thing. Bit of a pants man, Pete. Don't think he's loved.
3: Had a lot of high-profile relationships.
2: Bit of a pants man.
3: Ariana Grande, it was with Kim Kardashian. Annalisa's in here. Any other?
2: I'm going to throw to Annalise for a little bit of texture here because she might be a little bit more across this. So,
3: mate, I'm naming great relationships he's had. I'm on fire. So there's one I'm forgetting. Kate Beckinsale.
2: Kim Kardashian.
3: Yep. Kate Beckinsale. Yeah, I said that one, mate.
4: Kaya Gerber.
3: I don't know who that is.
4: Kaya Gerber is Cindy Crawford's daughter.
2: Okay. Oh, yeah.
4: Margaret Qualley.
3: Margaret Qualley.
2: Not to be confused with Qualley.
4: Emily Ratajkowski.
2: Oh, yeah.
3: Okay, it's a big list.
4: Madeline Klein. Chase Who Wanders.
2: Oh, Rewanda.
3: Chase Who Wanders.
4: Chase Who.
2: Anyway,
3: Chase Who Wanders.
2: We're not here to go through Pete Davidson's ex. So he's been going through a few. Anyway, he's hooked up with this girl called Elsie Hewitt. They had a kid, Scotty Rose, 5 months ago. Not married, though. No. Anyway, apparently Elsie Hewitt has left the house wearing something that, yeah, she shouldn't have worn. Basically, okay. Not looking great. Let's put it that way.
3: She's got a 5-month-old daughter. It's fair enough.
2: She gets canned for it online, and then she does this post.
5: Left the house looking nicer yesterday. I should have known that was going to happen. That's not what I'm thinking about right now because I have a baby to take care of. And I also have to work and make money. And I'm doing it on my own, which is hard.
2: Oh, I really feel for her there. So
3: yeah, definitely. Yeah. Why is she whispering?
2: I think she's just a bit defeated.
3: Yeah, right.
2: You know? And that's kind of how the kids do the posts these days. Like, it's not
3: whispering.
2: Yeah, you don't announce. You're just like, I'm casual. I'm eating some chips while I'm on TikTok.
3: Oh, that's
2: chances? I'm moving through life. I'm packing my bag while I'm making a video.
3: Sexy said that.
2: No one's ever sitting down and like, I'm actually talking to the camera now. Not cool. No one watches that
3: anymore.
2: It's
3: not about a coolness. It's apparently it's boring.
2: Yeah, it's
3: boring. You need to do more
2: You're
3: things
2: on the couch.
3: To engage
2: I'm
3: people.
2: I'm tired. It's the end of the day, but I've just got time to sit quickly, take a TikTok. Yeah. Yeah. that's the vibe.
3: Yeah, definitely.
2: Right?
3: Definitely. That's the tone.
2: So anyway, she's gassed.
3: Yeah.
2: But I actually do feel for her a little bit because she's doing
3: 5-month-old
2: she's
3: and going through a breakup.
2: And she's basically saying as well, Pete's not helping her. Pig of a man. Always thought it.
3: If that's true, it's really bad.
2: And Yana Qualley. Always thought it. Now
3: Margaret Qualley.
2: But I do also can really empathize. And I think my friend Bridget Jones from the movie Bridget Jones' Diary, Renee Zellweger, I didn't get that name wrong. She can empathize with the idea of stepping outside and being caught wearing something you don't want to be wearing. And that's when she rocks up to the Vickers and Tarts party at the start of her. After she's hooked up with a guy called Mark Darcy.
6: Oh, holy Jesus.
7: Bridget!
8: Where are all the other Tarts and Vickers?
7: Oh, dear.
2: Shocking moment.
3: Awful.
2: Shocking moment.
3: Awful moment.
2: You rock up to a Tarts and Vickers party and they've changed their theme. 131065, I would love to know, what were you wearing when the worst thing that you've been seen wearing outside? And often this is like accidental. So like, you know, if you go to a Halloween party or you're going to a costume party, you can kind of explain yourself within the party.
3: Of course.
2: But if you bump into someone on the way to the party... Like our producer Liv, you were saying you were going to a sorry, I find this one very funny. Where were you going?
9: A Piggy Blinders party,
2: which is just great that you attend those sorts of things. And then where were you seen prior to that?
9: At the bottle shop.
2: Great. And you're wearing like the breeches.
9: Yeah.
2: Fake beard.
3: And full beard, right?
9: Yeah. I had a penciled on mussy and a beard.
2: That's great.
3: Annalise, did you see anyone when you recently went to a party dressed as Pitbull?
4: Yes, I saw you guys.
2: I forgot about that.
3: Full bald cap, the flavor saver. Mr. Worldwide.
4: I thought it was really like, I thought it was hot, but I don't think it was received like that.
2: Don't think it was, AB.
3: Joe wants to.
0: She changed into that outfit halfway through because she thought everyone was going to love it so much.
2: She did.
3: And it didn't get the response that you wanted.
4: I was like, Mr. Worldwide. And it was like,
2: I do remember
4: crickets.
2: That. I do remember that. It was intense. 131065. What's the worst kit you've been seen outside in?
3: I'd have dressed up as, if you know K-pop Demon Hunters, I dressed up as Jinu. He's one of the Soulja Boys. And yeah. There was a rave in the city, a kid's rave, but you're walking through the city as Jinu. It's not a good deal.
1: Woody's got a viral reel. I don't know if I should call a doctor or a fisherman, but you should probably go look at it on TikTok at Will and Woody on the socials.
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34: 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This is their best bits from yesterday's show. Kiss.
35: Thank you for dinner, baby. I had a really great time. I really love you.

0: and they're working. It's Will and Woody keeping you up.
1: Worst thing you've been seen outside in. We're talking outfits, kits, if you like. A friend of mine was driving to a party that he was going to, wearing a bear onesie.
2: Sure. Of course.
1: He was wearing a bear onesie. He went as a bear to the party.
2: Because you forget you've got to do life admin on the way to the party. So it is it's a crazy thought, but you're like, I guess I'll drive to the party as a bear.
1: Yeah. Now, look, he actually had quite a bad accident. Like, he walked away. He was fine. But, like, really, like, wrote the car off and, like, hit his head on the steering wheel and knocked himself out.
2: Which
1: was hectic.
2: Yeah, he is okay. You
1: he's absolutely fine. Yeah. No ongoing trauma or any injuries or anything like that. But the funny thing was, when he was knocked out, the cops were like, what's in, like, when he came to, there was like police standing there and they're like, hey man, like, what's going on? And he was like, what do you mean what's going on? I've crashed my car. And then they were like, no, like, nah, what's going on? And he's like, guys, I'm like, I'm clearly, I've had some trauma here. And they're like, no, why are you wearing a bear onesie? and he didn't know why either. So that became an issue.
2: Yeah, of course.
1: But anyway, they worked that out.
2: He's out.
1: He's out.
2: Oh, it sounds like he went to prison. let's go to Greg. Greg, this was back in your 20s, Greg. What was your kit like, Greg?
3: So I guess a bit of a backstory. I used to be in the Air Force, and as an aircraft maintainer, there's a whole group of guys I work with turning spanners, and on my weekends used to do bar work. Mm-hmm. And one particular night, it was a ladies' night, and all the barmen had to be shirtless for the evening. Yeah. And which is, yeah, no drama. Like, I was probably, let's say, a little bit fitter. No one from work ever came to this bar. But of all nights, that night,
1: the Air Force came to the bar.
3: The squadron that I work with.
2: Ladies' night. So you thought you were safe.
1: Oh, Greg. Wait, so you're topless waitering when effectively your office walks in.
3: Yeah.
1: Awesome.
3: Yeah,
1: so, that is great.
3: And then, it was, the whole night I just got taunted. They were throwing ice and carrying on.
2: Yeah, of course.
1: Oh, that's a great story.
3: Monday next week, you know, you've got to put up with it at work.
1: You've got to get in there. I'm retiring. Like, I'm not going in on Monday. Yeah, thanks for the story, Greg. You can have yourself $100 Monday sweets, man. It's a great story.
2: It doesn't get worse.
1: In the Air Force, though, I thought that was kind of, I'm just reminded of Top Gun. I feel like that would just be like all the rage.
2: I don't think that's what it's like.
1: Throw a volleyball in there and everyone's having a great time.
2: I think Top Gun took some creative license there. There are also a lot of scenes where they're just wearing towels. Do you know?
1: There's a lot of homoerotica in Top Gun. But I just thought that is the Air Force, isn't it?
2: Playing beach volleyball oiled up.
1: No, but like men, like, you know, like just, you know, wearing tight uniforms and, you know, like, you know.
2: No, I don't know. Not according to Greg.
1: You ever seen a man in a harness? You know, there's a lot going on there.
2: Harness.
1: Yeah.
2: Before
1: they get in the plane.
2: It's a great
1: I don't know where your eyes go. Natalie. It's true, though.
2: It props up.
1: It's true, though.
2: It definitely props up
1: in
2: a harness.
1: There's a lot going on.
2: Natalie,
1: you seen a man in a harness? It's hard to know what it looks.
4: Mine was way worse than being shirtless. I mean, like, I was a makeup artist student doing SFX makeup. I was house-sitting and was getting ready for a party that I was going to the next day, but decided to practice my makeup, and I was decided to go to the Fox. So glued my eyebrows down. I had, like, put a prosthetic nose on my face. My whole face looked like a fox. I'd painted my whole body. And I was baking for this, and I forgot that I hadn't grabbed eggs as part of my ingredients. And I needed them for this cake I had to get done.
2: Brilliant.
4: And Woolworths closed in an hour. So I had to go in this full fox costume to Woolworths to pick up these eggs so that I could get this cake done. Anyway, I was there and I was out and I had the worst looks ever. And then I was just like, well, I'm here anyway. May as well go get Subway and just call it a night. I'm not picking myself.
0: A reel? Going viral? In my day, you just stayed in bed with a lem sip. 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

0: Replace your Z's with W's. It's Will and Woody keeping you up.
1: Wilbur, huge kudos goes to Delta Goodrum, who came fourth in Eurovision with the song Eclipse. Unreal. Super proud of her. She was awesome. Can't wait till she gets back, making it seem like we're mates. You know, we'll probably interview her at some stage and I'll get to get around her. But song that won is an absolute banger. So if you're not across it, Bulgaria won the Eurovision competition. A singer called Dara from Bulgaria won with a song called Bangaranga. I'm the Bangaranga
2: ninja. I'm a beamer. Oh my God. I'm a psycho from the reason.
1: That, I'm a mover. I'm a teacher. I have had that on repeat for the last 20. That long. Okay. Stop now, because here's what I want to do. I have never been more passionate about getting a song on this radio show in my life.
3: Wow.
1: The people need to hear Bangaranga by Dara, the winner of Eurovision.
3: Okay.
1: So look, right now I'm just trying to build a bit of an army.
3: Just play it, man.
1: No, see, here's the thing. We're not allowed.
3: Just play it.
1: We're not trusted with music. It needs to go past
3: a music director.
1: He chooses all the songs. We're not trusted with putting any music in this show.
3: Mm.
1: I need to build an army. Then I'm going to call him up next. And I'm going to really need you to be stern with him, Will, and say, hey, we're playing Bangaranga. But we need to build the army. 13.
3: Just play the song, Brent, man.
1: I like my job. 131065 is our number. If you love Bangaranga by Dara and you want to hear it, call now, please, because I need to hear your voices. I need to hear the love for it. If you're in the demo, 25 to 50 female, that's even better. Say you love it. Let's call Brad.
3: Oh, we're not calling Brad with
1: we're
3: them.
1: We're calling Brad.
3: We're going not with them. We're
1: calling Brad. Well, you've got it. There are certain things you've got to do, all right, to be respectful in business, all right? It's basic. It's basic ethics.
3: Will and Woody.
0: When life gets big on you, it's Will and Woody.
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3: And then suddenly, we're taking the friendship ring.
2: What was it worth when he gave it to you?
4: About $3,500.
3: Diamond ring, sure. It's $6,500 short.
2: Harris is actually in the studio with us today.
3: Do you have any other requests?
5: A big oval diamond.
3: Okay. Yeah. It's ring or bust.
5: Yeah.
3: Great. It's good to know.
0: Will and Woody's swap meet. Swap the deal, keep the good energy with Glowbird.
2: Okay, so just to qualify what you've heard there, we currently are in possession of a $3,500 diamond ring.
3: Yeah, we are.
2: We thought that it'd be all right. We lobbed that to Paris. Not actually. We didn't actually throw the ring at her. We just gently told her that, hey, you said ring.
3: And you kind of, sure, you said $10,000 engagement ring, but God.
2: Now we've been training for 2 weeks now, and look, we've got a $3,500 diamond ring, and now you're in the studio, and, you know, we've got it right here if you want to take it, and she didn't.
3: Okay, I think when it comes to engagement rings, people have visions. Harris has got a vision.
2: We're not quite there yet.
3: But for you guys listening, it just gets exciting, because right now we are effectively saying there is a $3,500 ring in our possession. Mm. And I said this on Friday, but any pawnbroker in this country would happily take that off your hands and give you thousands of dollars for it.
2: That's right.
3: That's what they do. It's a very easy thing to move on and make sweet cash from. So if you've got something lying around your house and you want to make us a trade for that ring, 131065, now is the time to get in touch.
2: How good.
3: It's a crazy deal. Like, usually this is the point where we like oversell the item that we've got. There's no need. The pool cue is in the rack, my friends. There's nothing else to say about this ring. It's worth $3,500.
2: Yeah, I think you just said the cue's in the rack. But
3: what did I say?
2: You said the pool cue.
3: Well, I think it's good to, you know, just analyze that it's a pool cue. It's not just any cue, my friend.
2: So we've got, but it is also a diamond ring. It's not just any ring.
3: It's a
2: $3,500 diamond ring.
3: Pawnbroker's dream.
2: You guys can trade for it right now on 131065. Get us a step closer to the $10,000 ring for Paris. I feel like we're close, guys.
3: Give us a jet ski.
2: Give us a jet ski.
3: Give us an excavator.
2: I don't know. Went backward. Will and Woody.
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0: replacing snores with laughs. 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
1: Woods, you want to talk John Travolta?
2: Yeah, he's becoming the king of the gaff. For such an extraordinary performer, you wouldn't expect it from John. So he, on the weekend, got the Palme d'Or at Cannes. It's like a lifetime achievement award. It's actually, it's a great award to get.
3: Yeah.
2: Now, I don't know if he accidentally did this or intentionally did this, but he has had, in my opinion, an all-time laughable gaff when accepting the award.
3: Are we going to talk about the kit?
2: We will talk about the kit, but before I go to any of that, before I go to his performance at Cannes over the weekend, I think it would be remiss of us to not play the last time he introduced someone on stage at the Oscars, I believe. He was trying to introduce Idina Menzel.
3: Yes.
2: Who is the singer in the movie Frozen.
3: Yeah, plays Elsa in Frozen. Plays Elsa. Famously sung Let It Go.
2: And here was a very heartfelt introduction from Travolta to Idina Menzel.
4: There will always be a special place in my heart for the movie musical. Here to perform the Oscar-nominated, gorgeously empowering song, Let It Go, the wickedly talented, one and only Adele Dazeem.
2: Right at the finish there. I imagine, and we've talked about it a lot, but I think I would imagine the auto prompt maybe paused or something, and then he just shot from the hip and went with Adele.
3: I think it's a quality pad. I maintain that. They're wickedly talented. That's a quality pad.
2: Yep.
3: And they're only the best pad that long.
2: And the prompts didn't work.
3: Nah, and he was Adele.
2: Anyway,
3: talented.
2: Now to Cannes, many years on.
3: Yeah, now to Cannes,
2: Firstly, he's rocked up with a beret.
3: Well, first of all, I think it's worth pointing out, he's rocked up with his daughter, which is kind of beautiful.
2: I think beautiful.
3: I didn't even know Travolta had a daughter.
2: He does. What's his daughter's name?
3: No idea.
5: B-L-E-U.
3: Ella Bleu.
2: Oh, he's really...
3: So Ella Bleu Travolta. Okay,
2: it's really inspired by the French. Kelly Preston is the mum. So he's inspired by the French. So he's called his daughter Ella Bleu, and then he's wearing berets now. Dragon She was like, Dad, I've bought you a beret. I reckon you should wear it to Cannes.
3: I mean, there's been rumors circulating about, you know, Travolta's sexuality for a long time. He is looking incredibly camp in this kit.
2: Well, it's the beret.
3: On Reddit, everyone's posting those photos of, in Ed Harris when he plays the guy in The Truman Show, the guy with the beret.
2: Oh, yeah, he wears a beret. He's like the director.
3: It's a director's beret.
2: It's kind of like a
3: pale sort of off-white, which matches his tie.
2: Right.
3: He's gone with the sockless loafer. I'm sorry, but
2: where's Ella Bleu there? Where's his daughter Ella Bleu? She's got to say something. She's like, Dad, put some socks on for starters.
3: Ella Bleu speaking, the beret blows. No, I wonder if this was a bit of a moment for him.
2: What do you mean?
3: Well, like, I can't see. I mean, honestly, I hate stereotype here, Button Push Tommy, maybe you can jump in here and provide a little bit of credibility here, but I can't see many men, straight men, wearing that down the red carpet.
2: Tommy?
3: Just going to put that out there.
6: Yeah, he looks pretty.
2: Okay. All right. Well, maybe this is the moment. Maybe this is the moment. Okay. Well, beret to one side. But this is the bit that I really enjoy.
3: I can't wait to hear.
2: He wins the Palme d'Or, which again.
3: A lifetime achievement.
2: Huge respect. And he deserves it. He's had an extraordinary career, John Travolta.
3: Yeah.
2: So he wins the Palme d'Or and he comes up and makes an acceptance speech.
3: Yeah.
2: Okay. Here's what he said.
4: And I just can't believe it. This is beyond the Oscar, really. So,
2: he said, beyond the Oscar.
3: What does that mean?
2: It is like the Oscars awards, right?
3: Yeah, because it's above and beyond the Oscars.
2: Beyond the Oscar, right? Yeah. He's never won an Oscar.
3: Oh, no.
2: You can't get on stage and win a Lifetime Achievement Award and go, this is beyond even the Oscar. I'm like, mate, you never won one. Why did no one in the crowd say he's losing it? You can't say that it's better than another achievement if you haven't won that achievement.
3: Oh, he's wickedly talented. So I'll put it down to
2: unbelievable. Beyond the Oscar. You never got one.
0: Time to say goodbye to Will and Woody. If you like what you heard, you'll love what you see on the socials at Will and Woody.
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14: 42 minutes. That's how long we spend looking for something to watch. A whole episode to find an episode. Think what 42 minutes could have been. A dragon taking a city, starting a shift at the pit, that feeling of euphoria. Instead, the home screen. Again, HBO Max fixes that. The best shows.

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27: Morning, I'm Alana Riley. Well, there's court today for a woman charged with domestic violence murder over the death of a man west of Brisbane on Sunday. Police say the 50-year-old was declared deceased after reports he'd allegedly been struck by a vehicle at Fernvale. If you or someone you know needs support, you can call 1-800-RESPECT. Greens leader Larissa Waters is stepping away from the top job, opening up on a health battle. The Queensland senator says an existing kidney disease has worsened in recent months. The Queensland government has dropped dozens of annual reports over the AFL Grand Final weekend, accused of hypocrisy by the opposition. LNP ministers have previously criticised Labor for similar actions in the past. And another rates decision is due out this afternoon, with experts tipping a rise. If the cash rate lifts to 4.6% as predicted, it'll be the highest in 15 years. Your sport check in a sec. The Socceroos are expecting Brazil to come out firing in tonight's friendly in Brisbane. It's after the sides drew 1-1 in their clash up in Townsville on Friday. And in the NRL, Penrith star Nathan Cleary is all smiles from his hospital bed, rocking a leg cast after breaking his ankle in Sunday's NRL loss. The Panthers halfback confirms he's out of surgery, thanking everyone for their support and promising to be back. The Kiss Cast is next.
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27: A morning shower or two around Brisbane and tops of 23 degrees. Tomorrow, partly cloudy and 24. Right now, it is 16 degrees on Brisbane's Kiss 97.3.
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4: Brisbane traffic.
22: Looking over Brisbane, there is a crash at Kedron for Lightwich Road. It's near Gympie Road, and a car broken down the M1 southbound as you're coming through Upper Coomera. There's heavy traffic building for Beaudesert Road, both directions between Parkinson and Cowanvale. 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The Kiss Cast heading for a top of 23 today and possible showers with Robin, Kip and Corey at the morning on Kiss.
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25: Morning, I'm Alana Riley. Well, investigations continue into the alleged domestic violence murder of a 50-year-old man west of Brisbane after reports he was struck by a vehicle. The accused, his 45-year-old partner, has been charged, due in court today. If you or someone you know needs support, you can call 1-800-RESPECT. A nervous wait for mortgage holders, with the Reserve Bank expected to lift rates today. It comes off the back of stubbornly high inflation, with a jump of 25 basis points set to take the cash rate to 4.6%, the highest we've seen since 2011. Canstar Sally Tindall urging mortgage holders to shop around.
27: If you're on a variable rate, know it is your right to pick up the phone and ask your bank for a better deal.
25: Greens leader and Queensland Senator Larissa Waters has quit the top job, revealing she has chronic kidney disease and that it's taken a downturn. And there will be an entertainment act at the NRL Grand Final. After all, Peter Volandi's confirming there will be an 11-minute mystery act for the October 3 decider. Your sport check in a sec.
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25: Daily Cherry Evans is gearing up for not just the grand final, but his final game in the NRL before a move to the Super League. DCE says he's not even thinking about that, heading into Sunday's decider against the Knights.
29: Really is just taking a step back and saying, all right, what can I do this weekend to make this weekend the most enjoyable?
25: And the Socceroos admit their draw against Brazil in Friday's Townsville friendly was good, but they need to be better. The Aussies face the tourists again tonight in Brisbane. The Kiss Cast is next.
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25: A morning shower or two around Brisbane and tops of 23 degrees. Tomorrow partly cloudy and 24. Right now it is 16 degrees on Brisbane's Kiss 97.3.
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31: Yes. Just after 6 o'clock Tuesday morning.
32: Yeah, I got some toys for you.
31: Oh, how good.
32: Fun things to play with.
31: Yeah.
32: Oh. There's a reason why it's early.
31: Okay.
33: So that's about this.
31: Really fun toys. Okay. If it vibrates, I don't know if I want it. All right.
33: If it's squishy, I don't want it either.
31: Let's do it after this.

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2: Looking over Brisbane, there is a crash at Kedron for Lightwich Road. It's near Gympie Road, and a car broken down on the M1 southbound as you're coming through Upper Coomera. There's heavy traffic building for Beaudesert Road, both directions between Parkinson and Callanvale. 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The Kisscast heading for a top of 23 today and possible showers with Robin, Kip and Corey Oates in the morning on Kiss.
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1: So we were broadcasting live from schools all over Brisbane. It was super fun. And one of the teachers at one of the schools, I think it was Boondall actually, gave you guys, because you're both diagnosed ADHD, with little fidgets.
0: Yes.
1: And which was so lovely and kind, except you two got completely distracted because they had lights and sounds. So much so you forgot we were doing a radio show.
0: You've got to remember the sequence of the light ups.
2: Yeah.
0: And then you hit those buttons.
1: And then, that was it. They were lost, both of them, forever. So I was somewhere on the weekend and I thought, and I saw something and I thought, well, here is a toy for an ADHD person that you can have in the studio all the time.
0: Yeah.
1: That if you want to kind of get your focus down, then you can do this without interrupting or losing perspective on the show we have. So I bought two.
0: Yeah.
1: And they're also kind
2: of
1: relevant.
2: Toys?
1: Yeah, they are.
0: So you're holding up something.
1: I'm holding up a bag.
0: Yeah.
1: And
0: it's about the size of a softball.
1: Yeah. So there are two toys in there. You get to pick one each.
0: Okay. Do we just do we reach in?
2: Oh.
0: Hang on.
2: Where do I reach in?
0: There, okay, just relax.
2: Just grab one.
0: Okay, I'm going to take that one. Ooh, it's soft and squishy.
2: What a...
0: Yes. Oh. I got what is around... I got a breast and it's got a nipple on it and everything, but it's a round ball of
2: that. I don't want to take mine out of the bag.
0: We got a penis.
1: I walked past.
2: I knew there was something about
1: this. Condom Kingdom. Down the Gold Coast. And I saw
2: that's a shop.
1: It's a shop.
2: How's that a shop?
1: It's a huge shop at Surfers Paradise. And I saw them in the window.
0: That's funny.
2: He won't be pleasing many people.
0: I got a stress breast. So I just give this a little squeeze anytime I'm stressed.
1: And Corey, Corey.
2: If this is what you got, then you wouldn't be stressed. If that's what you're dealing with for your whole life.
0: Give it a squeeze. Maybe it'll improve.
2: No, it just gets bigger.
1: Something fun and something totally appropriate.
0: That is appropriate.
1: For both of
0: you. Thank you. This is a wonderful gift.
2: This is yours.
0: This should be yours. You got it out of whatever. It's a random drawer, and you got that.
1: Corey is treating it. He won't take it out of the plastic.
0: Yes.
1: And he won't touch it.
0: I got the breast, and you got the booby prize.
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22: Brisbane traffic. Looking over Brisbane, there's a crash at Parkinson, Bow Desert Road. It's northbound at Illawena Street and a car broken down at McGregor for the Pacific Motorway inbound. That's on the left shoulder before Kessels Road. Also a crash at Rocklea, Ashover Road and Ballon Road. Traffic on Hale Street has started to build inbound towards Coronation Drive. For a limited time, grilled lunch wrapped combo with a new high-protein wrap and mini famous chips from $13.90. 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The Kiss Cast. A top of 23 today with a morning shower with Robin Kipp and Corey Oates in the morning on Kiss.
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26: Morning, I'm Alana Riley. Well, a 50-year-old man allegedly killed by his wife west of Brisbane is being remembered as a loving father. He was allegedly hit by a vehicle in Fernvale on Sunday. Neighbours tell Nine they rushed to his aid.
28: There was a lot of screaming, and that's something that will resonate in my head for a while, unfortunately.
26: A 45-year-old woman is due in court today, accused of domestic violence murder. If you or someone you know needs support, you can call at 1-800-RESPECT. Mortgage holders are being urged to brace for more pain with the Reserve Bank tip to lift the official cash rate today. A jump of 25 basis points will take the cash rate to the highest level seen since November 2011. The Brisbane 2032 Olympic and Paralympic Games hits a new milestone today with part of the emblem to be unveiled up in Cairns. It'll be the first piece of the puzzle in the event's international identity. And the NRL is teasing a surprise act to headline its grand final pregame entertainment, confirming there will be something. It's after Tones and I turned it down over prior commitments. Your sport check in a sec. Lions coach Chris Fagan says he'll continue to weigh up his future following Brisbane's premiership three-peat. The Lions hold their premiership parade in Brizzy today. Fags telling Fox, coaching is incredibly enjoyable but can be draining.
29: I've done nothing but think about football and the Brisbane Lions for the last 10 years and got to make sure that if I do continue on that I do have the right amount of energy to give to the job because that's what it requires.
26: Your fuel check in a sec.
30: Traffic's frustrating enough. A breakdown doesn't have to be.
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26: Unleaded prices in Brizzy are on the rise, according to the RACQ, saying we should aim for $2.32 or less. The average unleaded price in Brisbane was $2.36 a litre, but a couple of spots on Wynnum Road at Tingalpa are $2.23. Diesel is an average of $2.90 today. The KissCast is next.
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26: A morning shower or two in Brisbane today, tops of 23 degrees. Tomorrow, partly cloudy and 24. Right now, it is 16 degrees at Brackenridge, 16 in the city as well. And Brisbane's greatest workday variety kicks off at 10. 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

0: It's Rob and Kip and Corey Oates on KISS 97.3. We were talking about this and got so many calls with things that you or your partner haven't grown out of.
1: What is the things that you or your partner have never grown out of, Madison of Inala?
2: It's actually my dad. He won't call the doctors for himself. So even if he's sick, my mum has to call every time.
3: No. He can't do it. Jules, out of Ascot.
4: It's my husband. So when he was little, sitting at the dinner table with his sister, it was always, oh, hers is bigger than mine. And to this day, we've got grown-up children that come around to our house for dinner, and he sits there and analyses all of their plates and says, this is bigger than mine.
1: Oh, my goodness.
4: Bigger than mine.
1: Cameron.
5: I'm dropping myself in today.
1: Okay. I love this.
5: I've got a whole room that's dedicated to Halo Mega Bloks.
0: And Alana was telling us earlier, if you don't know, Mega Bloks is basically like the off-brand Lego that Halo doesn't have the rights for, so they just
1: make their own.
0: The Xbox game. And he's a grown man.
6: And like, it's, you never see it. It stays in the box.
3: Yep.
6: I don't get it.
1: It was funny yesterday because we were asking, and Naomi, your partner, sent through the fact that whenever you don't want to do something or, you know, clean the house or whatever, you then go and play with your own toys.
0: Yeah. But in the vicinity that I should be cleaning, I'll just open up whatever boxes or things like that.
1: But yes. You were absent in this, Corey. We didn't know because I thought you, of
3: I'm
1: all
3: just
1: of us,
3: a man,
1: you're possibly
3: really.
1: The biggest child.
3: Yeah. It's just a man and we in asked, a man's world.
0: Well, we asked Tegan to think about it. And my theory is that Tegan is so defeated that she just thinks that it's normal now that you're doing that's normal.
3: Probably.
0: He's out there playing.
3: I think so.
0: So we are, but she has thought of one that you haven't grown out of.
7: He still believes that every shopping trolley deserves an engine. Some days we'll have Aston Martins and others we'll have B-double trucks.
0: So when you're pushing the trolley.
3: Yeah, with the kids in.
1: That is so cute.
3: It's so fun.
1: Can I ask
3: And then you? Almost crashed.
0: What's your Aston Martin? Was you going to go get the V8?
3: They all probably sound the same.
0: You give me the turbo.
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9: Looking over Brisbane, there are heavy pockets of traffic to the Pacific Motorway heading through towards Brisbane from around Yatala, then again at Slacks Creek, and it's built up through Tarragindi with slow traffic on the Riverside Expressway through towards Hale Street. Centenary Highway is under speed. Ipswich Motorway to Jindalee. 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Top of 23 with morning showers clearing with Robin Kip and Corey Oates in the morning on KISS.
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0: It's Rob and Kip and Coriota on KISS 97.3. We were talking about this and got so many calls for things that you or your partner haven't grown out of.
1: Lisa of Brendale. Oh, you're dubbing yourself in. Okay, what is it?
2: I am dubbing myself in. Look, I am 50 and I still have not outgrown that childhood fear of when I'm swimming in a pool by myself and there's shadows and I'm in the deep end, my brain will just quietly say to me, is there a shark in here?
3: I know.
1: It's crazy, isn't it?
3: No, I do the same thing.
2: Still have not outgrown it.
3: It's so ridiculous.
1: It is ridiculous.
3: Do you put it down to Jaws? Was Jaws, was that
2: absolutely
3: stupid?
2: Absolutely. I will just be floating along and my brain will suddenly come out with
3: dun-dun. No way! It's the worst.
1: Love it, Lisa.
3: I get it.
1: Amber out of South McLean.
4: How are you?
5: Hey, Amber. Hello.
1: Is this you or someone else?
4: No, I'm going to job myself in.
3: Yeah.
5: Okay.
3: What are you collecting or what are you doing?
4: I am nearly 40 and I still collect Pokemon cards.
1: Wow. Why?
4: Because, I mean, obviously some are worth money, but it is that bad that I will go and pick up Pokemon cards and have to make excuses like, oh, they're for the kids.
1: Love it.
5: Well, it's for you.
6: Have you got that Charizard card yet, Amber? Yeah.
4: Hey, I had that back in the 90s because that's where they first came out, and I'm pretty sure my parents chucked my folders out.
6: That thing's worth like hundreds and maybe a million.
4: Yep, and I will never get it back.
6: Oh, my goodness.
1: And the fact you know that, Corey, says a lot about you.
6: So Tegan's brother, he still has his whole folder worth.
1: Wow.
3: Thanks, Amber.
1: And James, hi.
7: Hey, I'm dubbing myself in.
1: Okay, James.
7: As a kid, I used to imitate the Queensland Rail voiceovers, and I never grew out of that. So I know the entire script basically on every line. And
6: no.
1: Okay, go on. You've got to give it to us.
3: Right. Hear some. What are you doing?
7: This is a Brisbane City and Brisbane Airport train running express to Park Road, stopping only at Altandy. And I can do every stop the whole way.
6: Your voice actually sounds great for that stuff too.
3: That's eerie.
7: Thank you.
6: Mate, have you actually ever thought of doing that?
7: Honestly, I applied for a community radio gig, so I actually picked that up recently. But it drives everyone up the wall. And if I'm not saying it out loud, I will mouth it.
3: On the train.
6: No way.
7: Yeah.
1: We should try awesome. And see if they'd let you do it.
3: Yeah, do it live.
1: Yeah. Like, do it live for a day.
7: Central Station, I'm all over it.
6: Holy.
1: That is so cute.
6: That's cool.
1: Okay, leave it with us. We'll make a couple of phone calls. Yeah. You never know your luck in a big city.
7: Oh, I love it. Thanks, guys.
6: Thanks, bye.
5: Thanks, James.
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24: Brisbane traffic.
25: Looking over Brisbane, there's a crash reported at Springwood Road and Elysium Road, and also a crash at Ormo for the M1 northbound near Peachy Road that's slowing traffic up. There's been a crash at Belgrade Park, Augusta Parkway near Jones Road. Traffic is quite busy for Centenary Highway northbound from the Ipswich Motorway. It's Travel Tuesday at Fly Centre. 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The KidsCast, the top of 23 with showers clearing with Robin Kipp and Corey Oates in the morning on Kids.
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1: Morning, I'm Alana Riley. Well, this court today for a woman charged with domestic violence murder over the death of her husband west of Brisbane. 50-year-old Bradley Bullock was declared deceased after reports he'd allegedly been struck by a vehicle at Fernvale on Sunday. If you or someone you know needs support, you can call 1-800-RESPECT. We'll get a first peek at the new emblem for the Brisbane 2032 Olympic and Paralympic Games when it is released today. It's being revealed in stages. This week, the first piece of the puzzle will be unveiled up in Cairns. A new child safety report reveals 91 children known to Queensland's child safety system died last financial year, a jump of almost 60%. The state opposition is hitting out at the government, saying the Premier needs to take accountability. And plenty of belt tightening on the horizon, with the Reserve Bank tipped to hand down a rate rise today. A jump of 25 basis points will take the cash rate to the highest level seen since November 2011. Your sport check in a sec.
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0: The Lions will hold their premiership parade in Brizzy today, heading to the River Stage to celebrate their grand final win with fans. A free event kicks off at 11 a.m. Supporters urged to don their maroon, blue and gold. And the Socceroos are expecting Brazil to come out firing at tonight's friendly in Brisbane. It's after the sides drew 1-1 up in Townsville on Friday. The Kiss Cast is next.
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0: A morning shower or two and tops of 23 degrees in Brizzy today. Tomorrow, partly cloudy and 24. Right now, it is 16 degrees in the city, 16 in Carina as well. And Brisbane's greatest workday variety kicks off at 10. 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
3: Robin, Keith and Corey Oates.
4: Oh, it makes me giggle. Good morning.
6: The day is waiting for ya. Just after 7 o'clock Tuesday morning, it's Robin, Keith and Corey Oates doing it for Temple and Webster. Now, the worst pain you've ever felt, we were talking about this on the show earlier, and it turned into something else. We got an amazing call about surrogacy.
1: Yes. Mm. Yeah. Because when you talk about the worst pain and then you realise that you didn't get a great result out of it long term.
6: Yeah, because like that's the thing. When you're sure it's painful.
1: For yourself.
6: Painful, but yes. Then you get a baby, you get to keep out of it.
1: That's an extraordinary story.
6: Yeah. Now, coming up next, though, Corey's having a crack at something. And he's not succeeding. And
0: really?
6: This is good. I think this is good. This is good for your ego, just to get it knocked down a peg or two. So you're not good at everything.
0: My
6: mate.
0: Ego or yours?
6: It's helping mine.
0: It's
6: as well.
0: Helping you. Yeah.
6: Yeah. Yeah. It's putting us on a level pegging.
0: I don't really have an ego though. I just
6: don't you?
0: Just lucky.
6: Let's get to it after this.

0: country roads.
1: That's exactly what we're doing. We are taking Corey back to his home in the country town of Barallabar.
2: Yes.
1: And we want you to come with us.
3: Yeah. Now, if you want to know where Barallabar is, Rockhampton is about 140 kilometres to the east. Yes.
1: Yeah.
3: Billawheeler is 95 kilometres southeast of Barallabar. Gladstone is roughly 150 kilometres east of Barallabar. And Banana is 40 kilometres to the south-southwest.
1: So it's just near Banana.
2: Yeah. Just around the corner.
1: I can't believe there's a town called Banana.
2: Yeah.
1: So that's where we're going. This is where Corey grew up, and we are taking the show there. We're going to be flying up into the general area on an 11-seater plane. So if you're not afraid of light aircraft,
2: yes,
1: then register.
3: There's enough Queensland beer, Corey, for you not to be afraid.
1: Exactly.
2: Yes.
1: We'll have a few cans of courage.
2: That'll relax you.
1: Yep. And then we're going to travel from the airstrip. We'll do a little bit of a pub tour around the area.
2: Yep. Like drinking games on the way. Every four-wheel drive you see, you got to have a sip.
1: Oh, nice.
2: It's a smart idea.
3: I like this. That's terrifying.
1: Aren't they all four-wheel drives up there? Yep. And then we're going to be checking out Barallabar. Corey's going to get to sign the wall at the Bowls Club. They've been waiting for that. It's only the Hetherington family, the only other signature on the wall.
2: Yes, I'll show you where the local footy was played, the cricket, the
3: tennis.
2: Yeah.
3: You just got to come.
2: Yeah. Big fishing comp there
1: What's the creek called that you're fishing?
2: Dawson.
1: The Dawson.
2: Dawson.
1: The beautiful
2: Bunny and Barra.
1: Dawson. Yep.
2: They say it goes crocs, but I've never seen one.
1: Hang on. Did you live near Dawson's Creek?
3: That's cool.
1: Oh, my goodness.
3: Yeah. I wonder if Pacey was there.
1: Yeah.
3: And how about Dawson?
1: We'll find out. Katie Holmes will be somewhere around. Anyway, if you want to join us, the King's coming as well. Wally Lewis, we need you to register. We're going to take four people with us, all thanks to Queensland Beer Co. So register at kiss973.com.au.
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5: Looking over Brisbane, there's a crash reported at Springwood Road and Elysium Road, and also a crash at almost the M1 northbound near Peachy Road that's slowing traffic up. There's been a crash at Belgrade Park, Augusta Parkway near Jones Road. Traffic is quite busy for Centenary Highway northbound from the Ipswich motorway. It's travelled Tuesday at Fly Centre. Save up to 65% on a seven-night Bali stay from $423 per person. 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The Kiss Cast, the top of 23 with showers clearing with Robin Kipp and Corey Oates in the morning on Kiss.
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1: I would say this is a star removal.
0: We're
1: waiting for Corey to tell him about something that's going on at home, and he's not in the studio.
0: No.
1: And now he's bolting down with a cup of coffee.
0: It's like the way he's sprinting with a coffee, it's like an egg and spoon race because he's trying to keep his hand balanced while his body moves fast.
1: So he looks like Lurch from the Addams Family.
0: Okay, so you made it, which is good because this is a semi-intervention because Tegan...
2: I didn't want to be here.
0: Tegan reluctantly contacted the show. Your wife does not contact the show out of nowhere.
1: No, she doesn't. And she does only when she needs some backup and support for things that she is trying to get you to do differently.
0: Mm.
1: And this is one where you were trying to... I don't know what you were trying to do, actually.
0: Yeah, well, I remember...
1: be helpful?
0: Our old mate Terry Hansen always used to say, nothing gets a man in trouble like trying to do the right thing.
2: Very true.
0: And you were trying...
2: True words haven't been spoken.
0: Yes, and you were trying to lift at home because...
2: I still don't know what
0: Tegan is your organiser.
1: No idea.
0: Tegan's your organiser. She organises everything that's happening in your finances, but also where you need to be at certain times, your diary, your calendar.
2: Mm.
0: And she said that you have been trying to lift and start taking a part of your own calendar, and actually when you have an event, for example, I've got to do the Woodstock bourbon thing, then you'll make invites and you'll invite her just so that she knows, and then she can have it in her calendar and double check it for you.
2: I hate it too. I hate doing it.
1: Right. So what's going on?
2: Well, what have I done?
0: Well, Tegan tells us that you are supposed to be making calendar invites, but instead her inbox is flooded with proposed changes. Proposed changes, not actual events. She goes, I don't know what he's doing, but it's not right.
1: What are you proposing to change?
2: No, I just changed the dates of stuff that were wrong. I don't know what to do because I couldn't cancel the event. It says propose, so I just pressed it.
0: Right.
2: And then it says propose a day.
0: So did you make the event and the wrong date and then you have to change it yourself?
2: No, because it got changed on me.
0: Okay.
2: So I thought I had an appointment with my... my mate John Paul.
0: Oh, yeah.
2: And I was wrong.
0: Right.
2: And I rang up, got the right date and time. And then I went, I'll move the one for tomorrow.
0: Yeah.
2: To the day it was meant to be.
0: Right.
2: So, and I didn't know how to do it because it wouldn't let me delete the event. I said, what the hell's going on here? So then it says proposal.
0: So you just make a proposal.
2: I propose a time and a day. Okay.
1: So not only now does she have to change the event for you, she's got to wade through a number of proposals to get to the one of where you actually think you're going to do it.
2: Well, this is why you just sometimes, if you're good at what you do, you should just do it.
0: Yeah.
2: Which is Tegan's great at everything that I'm not good at.
1: Yeah. So why what was the initial conversation that got you to want to be more assisting in this area?
2: I do nothing.
1: Okay.
2: No. I control your whole life and I don't.
0: Yeah.
2: Like. Which is true.
0: Yeah. So she's sick of it. She said, listen, it's time for you to take the reins.
2: Well, it's just like every time I needed something changed, I'm like, wait, can you change the date of this? And can you do this?
0: Oh, that'd drive me mental. Like you're a personal assistant.
2: And this is why I do it.
0: Yeah, okay.
2: Because look at what happens.
1: How about she doesn't do any of it?
2: Well, that's what I've suggested too.
1: And then what would happen to your life?
2: I get bored and drive myself insane, which drives her more insane. Then she goes, I need to control your calendar.
1: So it's a lose-lose situation.
2: It's a win-win for me.
0: And if you look up, if you look up the term, and I'd never really heard it before, I think, Robin, you accused me of it, and it's probably true, but weaponized incompetence.
1: Yes.
0: Is what this is.
1: This is a very good word. Yes.
0: You're so bad at things that she has to take care of it.
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21: Brisbane traffic. Looking over Brisbane, traffic is heavy for the Pacific Motorway northbound from Tatamira to Slacks Creek. There's congestion on the Bruce Highway southbound from North Lakes through towards Anzac Avenue. A broken down car for Mount Ominy. The speed limit's reduced to 60 for Centenary Highway northbound. It is on the left shoulder. 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The Kiss car's heading for a top of 23 with showers clearing with Rob and Kip and Corey Oates in the morning on Kiss.
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25: Morning, I'm Alana Riley. Well, investigations continue into the alleged domestic violence murder of a 50-year-old man west of Brisbane after reports he was struck by a vehicle. The accused, his 45-year-old wife, has been charged due in court today. If you or someone you know needs support, you can call 1-800-RESPECT. The emblem for the Brisbane 2032 Olympic and Paralympic Games will be unveiled piece by piece this week across regional Queensland. It starts up in Cairns today on the Great Barrier Reef. Fallen officers will be honoured at ceremonies around the country today, this National Police Remembrance Day. Acting Commissioner Brett Poynting says it's about reflecting on the sacrifices of officers and their commitment to keeping Queensland safe.
0: For the families and colleagues who carry the memory of their loved ones every day, please know they will never be forgotten.
25: And Greens leader Larissa Waters is stepping away from the top job, opening up on a health battle. The Queensland senator says an existing kidney disease has worsened in recent months. Your sport check in a sec. Lions fans will be out in force today to welcome the Premiership side home after their three-peat win in Saturday's grand final. A free celebration gets underway at River Stage from 11 a.m. And the Socceroos admit their draw against Brazil in Friday's Townsville friendly was good, but they need to be better. The Aussies face the tourists again tonight at Brisbane Suncorp Stadium. Your fuel check's next.
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25: Unleaded prices in Brizzy are on the rise, according to the RACQ, saying we should aim for $2.32 or less. The average unleaded price in Brisbane was $2.36 a litre, but a couple of spots on Wynnum Road at Tingalpa are $2.23. Diesel is an average of $2.90 today. The KissCast is next.
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25: A morning shower or two and tops of 23 degrees in Brizzy today. Tomorrow, partly cloudy and 24. Right now, it is 16 degrees at Kenmore, 17 in the city, and Brisbane's greatest workday variety kicks off at 10. 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
1: We were talking about the worst pain you could possibly feel.
2: Melissa out of Burpengary, hi.
3: Hi, how you doing, guys?
1: Great. Good. What happened?
3: So, with my second baby, he was face up, so direct posterior.
1: Mm.
3: He was stuck in my pelvis. The doctors had to put a vacuum on. So there was one doctor with the vacuum and then another doctor holding that doctor's waist that was pulling, both of them pulling the baby out.
1: It sounds like a comedy,
4: how are they
1: like
4: so
1: a comedy
4: stuck?
1: Skit. They're yanking.
4: Both of them had to come out.
3: He was stuck. So they were talking about breaking my baby's shoulder on my pelvis.
4: I've heard
3: because
4: of that.
3: It was too far through the birth canal to be able to push back for cesarean.
1: Yeah.
3: I was drug-free because the epidural didn't work.
1: Oh, man.
3: It was horrendous. And then, silly me, went back and had five more babies.
4: Wow.
3: So five more.
4: So you got six.
3: Oh. No, I had three surrogate babies. So two more for myself and three as surrogate.
4: Wow.
2: Okay, that is so interesting Melissa, because surrogacy you cannot get paid for in this country. Did you do it for other people, like people you knew?
3: I did it for three different families.
2: That you knew or that were...
3: No, there's Facebook pages, Facebook groups, and there's a lot of families in Australia that need surrogates.
1: But your experience was so bad. Weren't you afraid it was going to happen again?
4: Yeah.
3: See, a paper cut lasts for a couple of days and it's really irritating.
4: See, no one's denied that the paper cut...
3: until it's over, and then you completely forget about it. That's how the brain's designed. We forget.
2: Melissa, tell me about the moment if you're birthing. So you've had your own child, then you had a second of your own. Is that right?
3: I had two more of my own.
2: Two more of your own, and then you decide to do surrogacy. I think the question everyone wants to know is when you give birth by surrogate, is there a moment where you feel that you want to hold on to that baby, or you are
3: absolutely
2: totally...
3: not.
2: Really?
4: Wow.
3: Absolutely not. I used to say that I'm just an extreme babysitter.
4: Fair enough.
3: I'm just looking after this baby. I'm growing this baby. It wasn't any of my genetics. These embryos were created by the birth families.
1: And you can obviously, you know, because you had a child that was your own, so that feeling you got when your child was born, your maternal child, and you just wanted to hold them straight away, it was a completely different feeling.
3: Absolutely. It's more of a feeling of love for the entire family that I've created, not necessarily the baby.
4: Yeah.
3: I don't want to hang on to the baby. My body says, yes, I want this baby. So I produce milk and I go through all of the emotional changes, the hormonal changes. I do all of that. So, yeah, there's lots of emotional ups and downs and whatnot. And I crave the baby being in my space, but I don't crave the baby as my own.
4: Wow.
2: Hmm. So did you ever feed those babies, or you just completely disconnect from the moment of birth?
3: No, so the first baby I did direct feed while I was in the hospital, and then I expressed for quite some months and gave the baby milk, and then the distance was too far to commute the milk, so I actually donated my milk to another mother locally who couldn't have milk of her own. So that sort of helped two families in one in that lot. And then the next baby, he was from New South Wales, I'm from Queensland. So that didn't work either. So I just pumped while he was here in Queensland for the few weeks after life, and then he went home and did his own thing. And then the third one, that was just a local baby as well, so I donated to him for a period of time as well.
4: That is incredible.
1: Wow.
2: And do you have any contact with these children now?
3: I have contact with my first and my third, regular contact. I actually do birthdays and Easters and Christmases and all of that with my first. She's just on the Gold Coast.
1: Hmm.
3: My second, not so much. We do occasionally communicate. He doesn't know who I am, but I do communicate with the family. And the third one, she's just

0: local. They've gone travelling, and he knows, he will know what I did for him when the time's right.
1: That's incredible.
2: Yeah, you're
1: an amazing woman.
0: There's a lot more of me in Australia than people realise.
3: Yeah.
0: It's still not enough.
3: I feel like we could do more. Yeah, we need more of you.
2: Yeah, we need. Will you do it again, Melissa, or are you done?
0: I'm 47 and I've had 7 babies. So if my children needed me to do it, absolutely, 100%.
1: Well done.
2: Because
0: I'm actually pregnant with my second surrogate at the same time my eldest daughter was pregnant with my grandson. So that was quite sweet.
1: Oh, wow.
2: You are a wonderful story, Melissa, true altruism and kindness and love. Thank you so much.
0: Thank you. Like I said, there's a lot more of me out there than we realize. A lot of women do it. And we all love doing it.
3: Stop downplaying it. You're awesome.
2: You're awesome. We think you're amazing.
1: Thanks, Melissa.
0: Thank you.
4: Bye.
0: Have a good day.
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5: Looking over Brisbane, traffic is heavy for the Pacific Motorway northbound from Tanami to Slice Creek. There's congestion on the Bruce Highway southbound from North Lakes through towards Anzac Avenue. A broken down car for Mount Ominy. The speed limit's reduced to 60 for Centenary Highway northbound. It is on the left shoulder. 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The Kiss Cast heading for a top of 23 with showers clearing with Robin, Kip and Corey Oates in the morning on Kiss.
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0: 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Now, we've been talking about the worst pain you've ever felt. We've got this amazing story from Melissa, who was telling us her second baby was it spine to spine?
1: Horrendous.
0: Horrendous nightmare, and yet went on to have 5 more kids and 3 of those as a surrogate. And we got into that story, which is just incredible.
1: Yeah, so Melissa, we've still got you on the line because someone has called through. Hello, Leah.
2: Good morning.
3: Hey, Leah.
1: Now, what is your relationship to Melissa?
2: We are the intended parents of lucky family number 3. So Mel had our second child for us, which was her third journey.
0: Right. Now, you say intended. Intended. So even though it's past tense, even though you now have the child as a parent, do you continue to say intended?
2: No, we're now parents.
0: Oh, you are now parents.
3: Oh, yes. Okay.
2: Good. Yes.
0: Okay.
1: So, Leah, tell me your journey. How did you get to the point of finding Melissa and her becoming your surrogate?
2: So we had actually been on this Facebook group. My first child and her last child are very similar in age and are both due in June 2014, and we had a mother's group on Facebook, even though she was living interstate. So we connected through there. And then we later down the track, my journey changed after I'd had my first child, and we reconnected through the surrogacy community when we needed to find a stranger.
0: Right. Wow. So you had your first child naturally or through IVF?
2: Yes.
0: Or something? Yeah, okay.
2: Yes, so I had him naturally, but I had an emergency hysterectomy right there and then when I had him.
3: Oh.
1: Wow. So, I mean, how Melissa's changed your life, right?
2: Oh, absolutely. She helped us complete our family when we didn't have any other means to. Wow.
1: Melissa, listening to Leah, like, does it remind you of the birth? Like, what is your contact with this family now?
4: Oh, we still have regular contact. They're living like in the next suburb to me.
0: Oh, yeah.
3: Oh, wow. Okay.
0: That's cool.
3: Oh, I love that.
0: And how old's your child now, Leah?
2: Peyton is 3 and a half.
0: Okay. Oh, so Peyton's the one that's not, hasn't sort of been told the full story yet?
2: No, he sort of has, he hasn't been at the point where he's asking where babies come from, but absolutely, it's all part of the, you know, original agreement and everything. He will always know how he came to be.
3: Hey, Mel, so your kids that are yours, I guess,
2: yes.
3: Do they, hang out with the other ones? Like, you know, the ones that you've, you know, I guess, brought into this world for other families?
4: Yeah, I've got photos with all of my kids and my first surrogate and with Peyton and obviously with the second one as well, but that was when he was just a couple of weeks old. We haven't seen him since he was born, the second one. But they all know that they were never our babies. They all know that they were for these particular families.
0: What do they treat them like though? Is there a different connection to just a friend though? Is it more like a cousin? Like, how do they feel about the kids?
4: No, I don't think so. They know they came from me, but they know they're not our genetics, so they're just like extended family friends.
0: Family friends, huh?
3: Oh, that is awesome.
1: Well, tell me, what was the tricky stuff around negotiating all of this?
4: I think the most trickiest part was trying to maintain friendship while we're trying to do this type of massive, massive thing for each other as well.
3: Mm. Yeah.
1: And what about for you, Leah?
2: I think the most important thing, and we experienced it ourselves, sort of, you know, getting to the point that we could finally go ahead with Mel, but even, you know, sort of exploring options with others, is ensuring that values align and that, you know, you're on the same page with everything. Because without that, and because it's such an important team journey, not just, you know, for the intended mother and the surrogate, but the husbands and the family involved as well, because obviously it takes a massive toll on them too.
0: It's worth saying as well, for those that don't know, because you hear about it in America a lot more, but in Australia it's illegal to pay anyone to do it. This has to be a gift.
3: Wow.
0: What an incredible gift it is.
3: That is.
0: Yeah.
1: How do you feel about Melissa, Leah?
2: Just eternal gratitude, because without her selflessness and without her putting her hand up and, you know, purely out of the goodness of her own heart, you know, we would be able to complete our family, as I said. So it's just, no words could describe, you know, the gratefulness and the gratitude we have for her.
0: Yeah.
1: And Melissa, I would ask you, what would you say to other people who are considering this?
4: Absolutely, go ahead and do it. But you have to be in the right team.
3: Yeah.
4: There has to be an enormous amount of trust and respect and love between everybody. And your entire, as a surrogate, my entire family needed to be on board. My husband, my children, everybody, because I'm going through the physical aspects of a pregnancy, but the extended family, my husband and my kids, are going through that as well, and they lost me for a period of time as a complete mother because I was hormonal and I was cranky and I was...
0: And none of them would have been brave enough to mention it, I bet.
3: No. Absolutely
4: not. I couldn't do what I would ordinarily be able to do for my family while I was so heavily pregnant.
0: Yeah. Well, thank you so much for sharing the story, you two. It's incredible. Thank you, Melissa. Thank you, Leah.
2: Thank you. No problem.
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20: Brisbane traffic. Looking over Brisbane, there's a crash at Belmont off Cleveland Road eastbound. It's near Mount Petrie Road. And a crash at Upper Macrobat for the Pacific Motorway northbound after Kessels Road. You've also got a broken down car at Kangaroo Point, Shafton Avenue northbound. That's in the left turn lane as you're approaching Main Street. 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The Kiss Cast to top of 20. With showers clearing with Robin Kipp and Corey Oates in the morning on Kiss.
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24: Morning, I'm Alana Riley. Well, a 50-year-old man allegedly killed by his wife west of Brisbane is being remembered as a loving father. He was allegedly hit by a vehicle in Fernvale on Sunday. A 45-year-old woman is due in court today, accused of domestic violence murder. If you or someone you know needs support, you can call 1-800-RESPECT. More than 1,000 holidaymakers were evacuated from a tourist resort on the Gold Coast overnight thanks to a fire in a Surfers Paradise building. No one was hurt, but an entertainment area and an ice skating rink were significantly damaged. A nervous wait for mortgage holders, with the Reserve Bank expected to lift rates today. If the official cash rate hits 4.6%, it'll be the highest we've seen since 2011. Services will get underway right across the country this morning to mark National Police Remembrance Day. It includes a march through Brisbane City from 9 a.m, honouring those killed in the line of duty. And there will be an entertainment act at the NRL Grand Final after all. Peter Volandi's confirming there'll be an 11-minute mystery act for the decider. Your sport check in a sec.
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24: Lions fans will pack out Brizzy's River Stage later this morning to welcome home the AFL Premiers after Saturday's three-peat win. It's still unclear whether coach Chris Fagan will step back from the top job after this season. His mum, Beth, tells Nine he should.
27: As a mum, I think it's probably time that he retired from coaching. He won't give up. You'll have to be involved with football somehow, but I think it's time he gave up coaching.
24: The Kiss Cast is next.
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24: A morning shower or two and a top of 23 degrees in Brizzy today. Tomorrow, partly cloudy and 24. Right now, it is 18 degrees at Wynnum, 17 in the city, and Brisbane's greatest workday variety kicks off at 10. 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
1: Now, allowances for children. Every single parent must make a decision about this.
0: Yeah.
1: Pocket money.
0: Yeah.
1: Like, how much do you pay for what kind of jobs? Do they have to have jobs at all?
0: Yeah.
3: Yeah.
1: Anyway, yes.
3: They shouldn't get any, because if I'm doing jobs, I'm not getting paid.
1: Okay, well, I found something that'll spark some debate, which we can discuss.
3: Okay.
0: All right, in cash or crash, you don't need an allowance when you win $1,000
3: That's it.
0: Just for answering three questions. We'll do it right after this on Kiss 97.3.

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2: Looking over Brisbane, there's a car broken down at Rochdale, the M1 northbound. It is on the left shoulder after the Gateway Motorway exit. Also got one broken down at Pimpamar for the M1 southbound before your Walpa Road exit. There's a crash at Castledine Gympie Road. The centre lane's blocked inbound before Zilmere Road. You wouldn't operate a chainsaw blindfolded, so why dig without searching before you dig first? If you don't, you're digging blind. 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
2: Hello, Benny of Mount Cotton.
3: Hey, morning, guys.
1: Benny.
4: Morning.
1: Okay, what are you feeling right now? You feel like you're going to go all the way, go for the 1,000?
3: I'm not quite sure. My son's been trying so hard to get through. He's just bugging me to take the pocket money, but we'll see how we go.
2: Okay.
1: Right. All right. So there's a five-second timer. Once you hear the buzzer, that means it's too late, so make sure you get in before that.
3: Will do.
1: Okay. Right. All right, here we go. Question one.
4: Which continent has the most countries?
3: Africa.
4: Yeah.
2: Correct.
1: Way.
2: Do you know I had to Google how many countries are in Africa? Guess how many countries? Just randomly. Like it doesn't matter, Benny. You're not going to lose.
4: I'm
2: going
4: to go
2: 54.
1: Wow.
2: And at least half of them I've never heard of.
1: Yeah, there's a lot of little ones in there.
4: I would say 90% I wouldn't have heard of.
2: So, Benny, that's $250. Well done.
3: Thank you.
2: Okay, what are we doing? We're going for question two for $500.
3: Well, I know it doesn't make for exciting radio, but my child, my 12-year-old, he really wants this.
2: Benny!
4: Okay.
2: You said go
4: sure?
2: all the way!
1: No, you're not going to do it. No,
2: really?
1: So you're going to take the 250?
2: Oh, my goodness.
3: He's been trying for months to get through, so he's saying just don't risk it. Even though we always get it right, he said don't risk it.
2: Okay, you've got the 250, right. But that It'd was a be, wrong
4: yeah,
2: decision,
4: yeah,
2: Benny.
4: It was a all very right. easy one, I reckon.
2: Okay.
1: Let's see what it would have been.
2: Which Australian state has the longest coastline?
3: WA?
2: Yes! Yeah.
1: Would have been 500.
4: Yeah, WA. It's one of those ones where you can go through them all.
1: Yep. Anyway, mate. 250 bucks.
4: That's better than nothing.
1: It is. Got Thanks, your pocket guys. Money. On you, Benny.
4: Thanks, mate.
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24: Brisbane traffic.
25: Brisbane traffic. A crash at Castledine, Gympie Road, inbound the centre lane swap before Zilmere Road, and a car broken down at Rochdale, the M1 northbound. It did make it onto the left shoulder after the Gateway Motorway exit. Traffic is under speed for Centenary Highway northbound through Jindalee approaching the bridge. 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The Kiss Cast, the top of 23, showers clearing with Robin Kipp and Corey Oates in the morning on Kiss.
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28: Morning, I'm Alana Riley. Well, there is court today for a woman accused of domestic violence murder over the death of her husband west of Brisbane. 50-year-old Bradley Bullock is being remembered as a loving father after allegedly being struck by a vehicle at Fernvale on Sunday. If you or someone you know needs support, you can call 1-800-RESPECT. It's National Police Remembrance Day, with fallen officers to be honoured at ceremonies around the country this morning. A march will get underway through Brisbane City from 9 a.m.
30: National Police Remembrance Day is a day to reflect on those sacrifices and the deep gratitude we hold for their commitment to keeping Queensland safe.
28: Queensland Acting Commissioner Brett Pointing there. Australia's Treasurer continues to lay some of the blame for inflation pressures on the war in the Middle East. It comes as the Reserve Bank is likely to hike the cash rate to a 15-year high today in a bid to curb inflation. And the identity of Brisbane's 2032 Olympic and Paralympic Games will soon be unveiled to the world, with the emblem being revealed piece by piece this week. The first part will be released up in Cairns today with the help of Ian Thorpe. Your sport check in a sec.
0: The Lions will hold their premiership parade in Brisbane today, heading to the River Stage to celebrate with fans. A free event kicks off at 11 a.m. Supporters urge to don their maroon, blue and gold. And the Socceroos are bracing for a fired up Brazilian side when they do battle in Brizzy tonight. The Kiss Cast is next.
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0: A morning shower or two and top of 23 degrees in Brizzy today. Tomorrow, partly cloudy and 24. Right now, it is 18 degrees in Castledine, 18 in the city as well. And Brisbane's greatest workday variety kicks off at 10. 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
1: Okay, I want to talk about allowances because it's something every parent has to address, whether they choose to take it on board or not, when it comes to your kids.
0: Yeah, pocket money.
1: Pocket money, yeah. Do you make kids do jobs for it? Any great ideas or anything that actually works? Because I think this is one of those systems that can be really hard to get right because each kid is different and is motivated by different things.
0: Yep.
1: When I was growing up, I used to get $30 a month. Yeah. And I had to pay for everything apart from anything to do with school. So any clothes I wanted, any outings I went on. And, I mean, at the time, that was a fair bit of money.
0: Yeah, yeah.
1: But, I could never.
0: You could buy your horse with that.
1: Yeah.
0: Back in the day.
1: Yeah, right. And when it came to my kids, it was just, I don't know, I just never. Because I don't want to pay them for being a contributing member of the family. You're supposed to do stuff. That's your job.
2: Yeah. I got a funny story because when I left school, I remember Dad goes, oh, you know, here's your money from work. And I used to work all the time on the holidays, and Dad was a builder, and like we had a farm. So it was fencing like for two weeks.
1: And that's a hard job.
2: And it's crap, right? Yeah. Or I'm screwing off roofs, like 500-600 screws on my own because he's like, right, off you go, don't do that. And I remember going, oh, yeah, it's going to be loaded. Yeah. I have heaps of cash. $800 I had in there.
0: For 2 weeks?
2: I said, you're a tight ass. No, this is like 9 years of doing it.
1: 9 years.
2: I was like, where's the rest of it?
0: That's all you got?
2: No, I know.
1: Oh, that's harsh. That's not like making your bed or unstacking the dishwasher.
2: He goes, who paid for all your sports? I went, touche.
0: Yeah.
2: Good call.
1: That's too harsh. What are you doing with your own kids?
0: Nothing at the moment. They sort of the grandparents give them cash.
1: Ooh, do they?
0: Yeah. So a nanny Pearl loves you know, just sneaking Raph $20. All of a sudden, he's walking around with cash after nanny Pearl's visited. Yeah, but he doesn't know what it's worth or anything. He loses it half the time.
1: So do you put it in a money box or something?
0: He has a money box, but again, he doesn't know what's in there or anything about it. And she's also got an account for Sienna, which she puts money into.
2: Oh, yeah.
1: They say you're supposed to put, like, whatever you can afford. So if it's $10 or $20 a week or $50, whatever, from the day they're born until they're 18, and you'll amass a lot of money, like a deposit on a house kind of money.
2: We do something similar.
0: I do have to confess we use it for a retaining wall.
2: That's okay.
0: About a month ago.
2: That's all right. I'm
1: was
2: okay
1: that Raffy or Sienna or both?
0: Sienna's retaining wall. I'll put her name on it.
2: Oh, my God.
0: Yeah, it's the wall you got.
1: 131065, if you can tell us a way that it works when it comes to allowances, because this guy, this is interesting. Nick Ayala is an entrepreneur and his company is worth $100 million.
2: Oh, wow. He's struggling.
1: So he knows what he's talking about when it comes to money, but what he does with his kids' allowances is really interesting.
3: My kids don't get an allowance. They send me invoices. Chores don't pay. Nobody pays me to do the dishes. You live here. You help. That's family. But my kids do get paid for other things. If you read a book and see

0: Sit with me and tell me what you took from that book that pays. If you do something that scares you, that pays. If you bring me or your mom an idea, a real one, where you thought about it, who it helps, and what it costs, that pays best of all. Because here's what I realize about allowance. It teaches a kid that money shows up on Friday because they exist. That's employee training. And it starts at 7 years old. Nobody teaches kids that money follows value. That you get paid when you make something better for somebody else. So my wife and I flipped it. My kids negotiate with me now. They're learning to ask for more and back it up. My daughter, she countered me last month and she was right, so I paid. I'm not raising kids who wait to be paid. I'm raising kids who send the bill.
1: Send the invoice.
2: Yeah.
1: That's interesting.
3: Could you do it?
1: Yeah, I think so. Yeah.
2: What am I going to ask Hux? Make me better.
3: I would love to see what Hux would do with that.
1: Oh, no.
2: So
3: he understands you and your brain better than any other person on the planet, that 4-year-old.
4: He does make me laugh with some of his answers.
1: What would his invoices like? What's he doing right now to make to improve the world for anyone?
4: Okay, at home, he would think that he's making me a better catcher. Because yesterday, he goes, Daddy, we come out and you come out and I kick ball and you catch it.
1: Yeah.
4: And then... And he goes, you need to get better. You catch it, Daddy. You need to get better.
1: Catching.
4: I was like, so mate.
1: You're a professional.
4: I can't move.
1: So catching practice. There's an invoice.
4: There we go. $5.
1: We could have used him 2015, actually.
3: Ouch.
4: That's tackling.
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6: Looking over Brisbane, there's a crash at Gales. Eastbridge Motorway eastbound. The right lane's blocked at the Logan Motorway exit. Car broken down at Caboolture for Beerburrum Road. Northbound at Bertha Street. And there's debris to watch for at Greenslope. Pacific Motorway inbound. The left and centre lanes after Cornwall Street. 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The Kiss Cast, the top of 23, showers clearing with Robin Kipp and Corey Oates in the morning on Kiss.
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1: It was interesting that that expert, the millionaire that you had on, Robin, saying if you give kids pocket money at the end of every week, then you teach them to just earn a wage and just expect money for existing and just get, Friday's payday.
2: Yeah.
1: And not be entrepreneurial and try things.
3: So does that mean, like, she reminded me that it's a dollar a day if they get dressed.
1: Oh, that's good.
3: That's
1: helpful for her too.
2: Right.
3: That's what I mean.
2: Yeah, that is motivating them to do something. Producer Claire, she's not there. She's got one with her daughter about clinging to the legs on drop off.
1: Oh, yeah.
2: And if she doesn't do that, don't do it because then that, does resilience.
1: Do you reckon, so Raph never eats his lunch, like ever, mm-hmm. and he's always emotional in the afternoon because he hasn't eaten all day.
2: Right. Is he too busy playing?
1: Yeah.
2: Yeah, of course.
1: And he drops his lunch half the time as well. They're like, the school will say, he dropped it all over the ground. I wonder could you pay him to eat? Is that weird?
3: Oh,
1: could you get $2 for eating your lunch?
3: Monty never used to eat all of her lunch.
1: Yeah.
3: And I used to bring snacks.
1: Yes.
3: Because we used to have a big drive, when we were in Sanford. And I used to give Huxton, and I'm like, do you eat all your lunch? And she's like, oh, no. I'm like, eat it all, otherwise you're not getting your snack.
1: Ah,
3: and then she started eating all of the lunch.
1: Okay.
2: There you go. That works.
3: Started getting the snack.
2: And if you put $10 in an account once a week for 18 years, $9,360 without earning interest in a basic interest account, that'll go to $12,000. 5% interest, $15,000. And if you put it on the stock market, $23,000.
1: There you go.
3: Wow.
2: On average.
1: Just $10.
2: $10 a week.
1: A week.
2: For 18 years.
1: Yeah, okay.
2: So times that by, do $100. Oh, my Lord. It's $1 million.
1: Yeah. Yeah.
2: Carrie Ann of South McLean, what do you do with pocket money?
4: Okay, so I don't do pocket money, but I have a entrepreneurial granddaughter. I make butters, pickles, jams, and chutneys.
1: Yeah.
4: And I sell them for $8 a jar. And she's been asking if she can help me. So I suggest she can help. So she's been going to her teachers. She's been walking around the street. And I told her for every jar she sells, I'll give her $2.
1: Nice. Yeah.
4: She's earned around about $100 in a week.
1: Wow.
4: And that is for herself. And every time I turn up, she's giving me little packets of money.
2: How cool is that?
3: Does she invest back in the business? Come on. Make more.
1: That is good. That's smart. I like it. Audrey, out of Gaythorne, what do you do with pocket money?
5: So when I was younger, it's what my parents did for me.
1: Yeah.
5: Every term they would get like my grades and they would give me $100 for every A I got. $50 every B, nothing for a C. But then if it got into like the D territory, I owed them $50.
2: Wow. That's
3: great. Geez, I would have been owing my mum and dad $1 million, I reckon.
2: Me too. Yeah.
1: You finished high school in debt.
3: Been debt.
2: My sister had
1: that's good, Audrey.
2: She had to do the ABs, and for me it was just effort.
1: Yeah. Oh, you got money for effort?
2: Because I could never get an A. Leanne out of 17 Mile Rocks. What do you do? Hi.
6: Yeah, well, my kids are now 24 and 21, but I did the whole you pay them weekly their age. So if they were 8, they got $8.
1: Oh,
6: so
1: yeah.
6: Mine was very very basic, just keep your room tidy, had very active, sporty, sweaty kids. So put your clothes in the dirty clothes, hang up your towels. And look, they're very well-adjusted, happy, successful young adults now.
1: Okay, so it works.
3: Yeah.
1: Because the only problem with paying them by the age is, it doesn't necessarily incentivize them to leave home. They hit 22 and they go, hang on,
3: come on.
6: No, they both left home and it was up until they got their own casual,
3: part-time. Oh,
1: okay.
2: Yeah. Fair enough.
1: Otherwise, you've got a 35-year-old going, can't cough up, mum. That's $35 this week.
3: Let's go.
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21: Brisbane traffic.
22: Looking over Brisbane, a crash on the Ipswich motorway at Gales in the eastbound direction has caused some pretty lengthy delays. There's a crash now at Deakin for Depot Road eastbound near Gateway Motorway, and also a broken down car at Caboolture Beerburrum Road northbound at Bertha Street. The Snooze flash sale is on now with 20 to 50% off an amazing range. Hurry, the Snooze flash sale must end Sunday. It's amazing what a little snooze can do. The Kiss Cast heading for a top of 23 today with a showers clearing with Robin Kipp and Corey Oates in the morning on Kiss.
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14: 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Let's go to Alexander with today's forecast.
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